0: Sydney's home of classic hits to you. We with the classic hits breakfast tomorrow, the $1,000 minute. Kathy Jubb will give you 10 questions, 60 seconds. Get them all right. You win $1,000 and I can help you. I can give you question five and the answer. Are you ready? So question five, in what year did World War II end? You probably already know the answer. 1945. The $1,000 minute, it is back just after 8 tomorrow morning here at 2UE.
1: 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Sydney traffic.
2: 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Some of the cheapest unleaded is 164.9 at the Yugo Roselle, 165.5 at Arco in Elwood, 165.9 at the Metro Petroleum Elwood, and 167.5 at Budget Dulwich Hill. Some of the cheapest diesel is 198.9 at Enhanced Bask Hill, 199.7 at Temco Petroleum in Greenacre, 199.9 at the Metro Petroleum Blacktown, and 210.1 at the Yugo Roselle. 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
13: Hi, it's Amy Drew with the Sports Flash. The Maroons will fight to level the Women's State of Origin series at one game apiece in tonight's Game 2 in Brisbane. History isn't on their side. Queensland are yet to claim a win under the Origin banner at Suncorp Stadium. Gillaroo's forward Reema Butler comes into the New South Wales 17 for her Origin debut in place of injured Tiana Pinatani-Gray. Queensland have recalled Cowboys back Jasmine Peters to replace the injured Phoenix Rain Hippie on the wing. The Panthers are hopeful Nathan Cleary will not follow Dad Ivan out the door. It's after yesterday's bombshell announcement that the 2027 season will be his last as head coach. In AFL, the Lions host the Cats for a grand final rematch at the Gabba tonight. Brisbane out to secure their fourth win in a row. In EPL, Man City sit just 2 points behind ladder leaders Arsenal after a 3-0 win over Crystal Palace. And at the NBA playoffs, it's game five for the Pistons and Cavaliers, both sides fighting to take the lead with the series currently at 2-2. And you're up to date with the latest in sport.
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0: playing all your favourite classic hits for your work day. We've got more of them on the way after 11 o'clock in around 20 minutes. A song from someone who had one of the most famous hairstyles of the 90s. Sadly, he's gone through a bit of a health battle, had some brain surgery, but he's on the mend. I'll tell you all about it. Also, the Rolling Stones coming up. And after the news, sport and weather, we're going to remind everyone just how much fun the girls like to have with Cyndi Lauper.
1: 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Six hours of uninterrupted classics from the 60s, 70s and 80s. She's a lady. Oh, oh, oh, she's a lady. No interruptions, just hits. Hey.

0: with friends, home alone, or out driving, let us look after the music with Jukebox Saturday Night. 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
7: It's 11 o'clock. Good morning. I'm Josh Bryant. A judge has ruled Coles did mislead customers with some of its down discounts. The ACCC took action against the supermarket giant, arguing they'd raised prices for a short time before promoting a significant saving to customers. The Federal Court Justice finding while the price increases weren't artificially high, the promised discount was misleading because the sample products hadn't been sold for that price for long enough. Permanent residents would not be able to access welfare benefits or the NDIS if they're not Australian citizens under a plan put forward by the Coalition. Opposition leader Angus Taylor will outline the policy in his budget reply speech tonight. He says permanent residents would still get access to health services but no other benefits. Green Senator David Shoebridge says it's an inherently unfair policy given that most contribute to the tax system.
8: Permanent residents have higher employment rates than the rest of us. They are literally the people keeping this country running in many cases. And I know permanent residents who have been here for maybe 10, 20 or 30 years. There's reasons why they retain their citizenship to keep connections with country and friends to be able to travel.
7: The Premier is accusing the federal government of being too focused on Victoria in the federal budget. New South Wales will receive $2.8 billion in infrastructure spending in 2026-27. Victoria will receive about $6 billion thanks to the funding commitment for the suburban rail loop. Chris Minns says the decision seems entirely unfair.
9: If everybody was copping a haircut, if everybody's infrastructure was being cut, if the federal government had said, look, we have to reduce spending across the board, then maybe I'd grumble about it, but I'd accept it. I'd understand that we were all going backwards at the same time.
7: Hundreds of electricity workers have downed tools and are currently rallying outside the headquarters of electricity contractor Stow. The union is accusing the business of failing to genuinely bargain with workers or to listen to requests around working conditions. Police have released security footage of a man they want to speak to over an alleged sexual touching incident at a Sydney train station. Officers have been told a 24-year-old woman was touched by an unknown man at Werrington last month. They've released images of a man they believe can assist with their inquiries. Also making news, a public memorial will be held at Sydney's Town Hall later this month to remember musician and broadcaster James Valentine. And archaeologists have found evidence of dentistry in a 59,000-year-old Neanderthal tooth. Experts believe a hole in the tooth was caused by drilling to treat a cavity, which pushes back evidence of the practice by tens of thousands of years. In finance, the All Ords trading up 3 points at 88.84, one Australian dollar buying 72.5. US cents.
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10: The Knights have had a double boost heading into Magic Round with young gun Jermaine McEwen re-signing for another two seasons. Star winger Greg Marju has also extended his contract with Newcastle until the end of 2029. Sydney FC is rushing to find an edge over the Newcastle Jets this weekend. The sides were held to a 1-1 draw in their opening semi-final leg last week, sending Saturday's clash into a do-or-die decider. Sky Blues defender Ben Garuccio says they've been working hard on tightening their defence.
11: We managed it really, really well in the first game. It was just unfortunate with the goal that we conceded that was on a bit of a counter-attack where we had numbers. So, yeah, if we can tighten that up, I think we nullified them quite well in the first game.
10: And local hero Luciano Dardelli is through to the semi-finals of the Italian Open after annihilating Spain's Rafael Jordar in their deciding quarter-final set, 7-6, 5-7, 6-love. That's sport. I'm Toby Goff.
7: That's news and sport.
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13: Classic Hits 2UE. Sydney Traffic.
14: We've got lights on the flash into Woolloomooloo at Sturgeon Young Crescent at Palmer Street. Also through Chatswood West, they're on the flash and Millwood Avenue at Lady Game Drive. Seeing busy delays through Chatswood Central as well. Both directions on the Pacific Highway at Fuller's Road. Into Rydalmere, there's a car breakdown causing eastbound pressure. Victoria Road approaching Clyde Street. One of five lanes are closed off. And Seven Hills, an earlier car breakdown, is now cleared off eastbound at Abbott Road approaching Johnson Avenue, reopening all lanes. Absolutely everything is on sale at Freedom. 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I'm Brooke Shear. That's the latest Sydney traffic. 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
13: 2UE Sydney weather.
7: Partly cloudy with showers at times, light winds becoming southeasterly, a top of 22 degrees on the coast, 21 in the west. Similar conditions tomorrow, a shower or two for Saturday, Sunday, showers increasing on Monday before easing again Tuesday, light rain still lingering by Wednesday. Right now, 21 degrees in town, humidity 66%. It's 21 degrees at Bankstown, 20 at Campbelltown and Gosford, 19 degrees at Lucas Heights, Terry Hills and at Penrith.
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13: Now, another hour of class.

had some famous hair in the 90s. It's Michael Bolton. He would have lost some of that hair with some brain surgery that he had just recently. A bit of a health battle. But a few weeks ago, he gave a fresh update saying he's feeling great. He's 73 now. Goodness. Another classic hit from Creedence. Andrea Way got in.

0: it is a music that I can relate to, and it's not sort of all the modern or all the old-fashioned. It's a bit of mixed.
1: Got to sing it, got to turn it up. 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

0: One night in Bangkok. I actually spent a few hours in Bangkok airport once. That was enough. It was crazy. There's a lot of Maccas in Bangkok. Also in China, which is lucky because Donald Trump is heading there and I'm sure he's going to want dinner. What's your favourite Maccas burger? You could tell us on the 2UE text line 0488 151 151. We've got Don McLean coming up after traffic here at Sydney's home of classic hits, 2UE.
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2: Into the Blue Mountains of Blackheath, there's been a truck crash closing roads now in both directions on the Great Western Highway approaching Lockhart Street. Into Bondi, a car breakdown westbound Bondi Road at Watson Street in Lane 2. Through Chatswood, seeing busy delays both ways on the Pacific Highway at Fuller's Road. Into Brighton, the Sands, patchy along the Grand Parade, southbound past Bay Street and President Avenue. And the M5 main tunnel at Arncliffe, moving well in both directions on Jenner Holmes Drive through the airport tunnel into Mascot. 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I'm Brooke Shear. That's the latest Sydney traffic. 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
8: Hi there, it's Amy Drew with a sports flash. It's do or die for the Maroons tonight in Game 2 of the Women's State of Origin, with the Blues a chance to snatch back-to-back shields with victory at Suncorp Stadium. As thousands of footy fans flock to Brisbane for NRL Magic Round, the event's future is locked in. It's understood the Queensland Government and ARL Commission have reached a deal to keep the event in Brisbane until 2032, the Sunshine State starving off poaching efforts from interstate and New Zealand. A grand final AFL rematch in the AFL tonight. The Lions will be looking to go 4 in a row against the Cats at the Gabba. Australia will compete in the 38th edition of the America's Cup, set to be held in Italy next year. Sydney's Royal Prince Edward Yacht Club issuing a formal notice to compete. It'll be the first time Australia's taken part in 25 years. And in cricket's Indian Premier League, the Royal Challengers are back on top of the ladder following a 6-wicket win over the Kolkata Knight Riders. And you're up to date with the latest in sport.
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coast, the day, the music died, and they were singing.

0: 5 to midday, which means the Classic Hits Lunchbox is up soon. Gavin Miller will be talking about Bobby Darin, George Lucas, David Rain, Tim Roth. Why? Because exciting things happened with these people on the 14th of May. All your favourites from the 70s and 80s, the Classic Hits Lunchbox. After the news next, have a great day.
1: No fillers. I take you just the way you no are. No songs you've never heard of. 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

0: it in the first second. It belongs right here. Classic Hits. Sydney's 2UE.
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6: In this bulletin, supermarket giant found to have misled customers, budget battle lines drawn, and the health blitz for NRL fans. It's midday. Good afternoon. I'm Madeline McNeil. Coles is facing a significant penalty after a court ruled against the supermarket giant over misleading discounts. The consumer watchdog took action against the supermarket chain, arguing it had raised prices for a short time before offering discounts through the Down Down price promotion. A judge has ruled while the price rises weren't artificial, they hadn't been in place long enough before being used to show savings under the promotion. ACCC chairperson Gina Cass-Gottlieb says it's a reminder to all businesses.
7: It is very timely for all retailers, particularly as we lead up to end of financial year sales, to ensure that they make accurate pricing and discount claims.
6: A judgment will be handed down in a similar case against Woolworths at a later date. The opposition will announce a major welfare overhaul as part of its budget reply to be delivered tonight. Federal politics editor Michael Packey.
8: Angus Taylor will fly a number of kites in his first budget reply as Liberal leader. It's an attempt to get the coalition back on the political map and stop its vote bleeding to One Nation. Mr. Taylor will announce welfare payments, including the NDIS, would be restricted to Australian citizens. It means permanent residents, many who are waiting to become citizens and contribute to the nation's wealth, would miss out. Mr. Taylor argues the policy is fair, claiming migrants can still access the public hospital system.
9: And that's why health is not part of this.
8: Greens Senator David Shoebridge is accusing the opposition of no more than a dog whistle.
10: This is an extraordinarily unprecedented move.
8: Mr. Taylor will also use his speech to announce that he would automatically index tax brackets to inflation in a bid to ease cost of living pressure. Michael Packey, Canberra.
6: The state's health minister says the illegal tobacco trade will only continue to grow after the federal budget failed to make changes to the tobacco excise. Treasury estimates show revenue from the tax is expected to fall to around $2 billion by 2030, down from the 2020 peak of just over $16 billion. Ryan Park says health authorities are facing an uphill battle to stamp out the black market.
11: The price difference between legal cigarettes versus illegal cigarettes is just too great, and particularly when families and individuals have cost of living challenges imposed on them, they'll continue to look for those illegal products.
6: Another 90,000 tonnes of fertiliser has been secured to help Australian farmers and producers. The federal government's underwritten the three shipments. It builds on the 250,000-tonne purchase that was locked in with Indonesia last month. Three people have been charged with a range of offences after an attempted kidnapping in Sydney's east. Police have been told a man was attacked at Rose Bay and had two pistols pointed towards him before he managed to escape. The man was treated for minor injuries. Three men aged between 26 and 34 are facing multiple charges. British Prime Minister Keir Starmer is facing an unprecedented push to have him ousted from the top job. Nine's Europe correspondent Josh Bavis reports.
12: At the start of a new parliamentary session in Westminster, the King has delivered a speech in the House of Lords promising his government will stand strong in a dangerous and volatile world. But behind the scenes, some high-ranking members of Prime Minister Keir Starmer's own team are actively pushing for his removal. Around 90 of the more than 400 Labour members of British Parliament have called on him to quit. Some within the party have suggested 43-year-old Health Secretary Wes Streeting will resign and launch his own leadership challenge. Josh Bavis, London.
6: A public memorial will be held at Sydney's Town Hall to remember musician and broadcaster James Valentine. The ABC has confirmed the event will be held on the 29th of May. Valentine died last month at the age of 64. A bronze statue has been unveiled in Gundagai, honouring the actions of the late Private Richard Norden, VC. He was awarded the Victoria Cross for his bravery and dedication during the Vietnam War, including his gallantry during the Battle of Fire Support Base Coral. His son, Scott Norden Freeman, has told Mark Levy, "It's incredible to see people he served with, both in the military and with the police."
13: People who remember him, love him and still care about him all this time later, it's amazing.
6: And free skin cancer checks will be on offer for NRL fans attending the Women's State of Origin and Magic Round at Suncorp Stadium. The mobile clinic will run from today until Sunday. Australian Skin Cancer Foundation Chief Executive Jay Allen says it's aiming to support early detection.
14: We'll be in the car park opposite Caxton Street there. People can come into the truck, they check into our system, they answer our risk assessment questions, then we get them into the 3D Vectra machine. It's over 90 cameras. We'll do a full body skin check on you in around 4 seconds, and then we get you into one of the consult rooms where our experts will finish the skin check.
6: In finance, Theo Lords is trading down 27 points at 88.53. One Australian dollar is buying 72.47 US cents.
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15: The Blues will tonight attempt to wrap up the Women's State of Origin series in Brisbane. New South Wales won a scrappy opening clash against Queensland by 11 points to 6 in Newcastle. Captain Isabel Kelly says the Blues are hoping to produce a better performance in attack.
16: We didn't really get to, put out there what we can do and showcase what we want to do. And, you know, that only comes off the back of hard work and defensively making sure that we're aiming up there. So, yeah, hopefully we get a bit more attacking footing.
15: Swans star Charlie Curnow looks set to be fit for playing tomorrow night's AFL clash with the Magpies. The key forward was pulled out last week with an abdominal injury. Manchester City has kept its Premier League finals hopes alive with a 3-0 win over Crystal Palace at home. Ukraine's Alina Svitolina and local hero Luciano Dardieri have both advanced to the semi-finals of the Italian Tennis Open. And the Royal Challengers are back on top of the IPL ladder after a 6-wicket win over the Knight Riders. That's sport. I'm Toby Goff.
6: It's 7 past 12. That's the latest news and sport.
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4: Classic Hits 2UE. Sydney Traffic.
18: We've got a car breakdown causing southbound delays into Campbelltown on the Morrocksea Bypass approaching Nerelland Road. That's closing off the right turn lane. In Bondi, a car breakdown with westbound delays building on Bondi Road at Watson Street, closing lane 2 there. In Brighton, Sands, patchy along the Grand Parade, southbound past Bay Street and President Avenue. To the M5 main tunnel at Arncliffe, all moving well in both directions on Jenner Holmes Drive through the airport tunnel into Mascot. 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I'm Brooke Shearn. That's the latest Sydney traffic. 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
4: 2UE Sydney weather.
6: partly cloudy with showers, southeasterly winds up to 20 kilometres per hour. Showers again tomorrow, 14 to 22 degrees in the city, 13 to 22 in the west. Looking ahead, a shower or two Saturday, showers Sunday, and a shower or two Monday and Tuesday. Right now in town, it's 20 degrees, the same at Bankstown and Campbelltown. It's 19 degrees at Lucas Heights and Terry Hills, 21 degrees at Penrith.
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20: Good afternoon and welcome to the Classic Hits Lunchbox, 14th of May edition. Today is the birthday of David Byrne. He's 74 today. He of the big grey suit from Talking Heads. And here is David Byrne with David Letterman talking about the suit.
21: Explain the giant, the jumbo suit.
22: Family size. It was an inspiration I had when I was in Japan. And a man over there told me, you know, in the theater, everything should be a little bit bigger than real life. And he was referring to, I think, gestures and the way you talk and whatnot. I thought, ooh, well, that solves my costume problem right there.
21: 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Well, it again, visually, it's very effective.
20: Happy birthday to David Byrne here at Talking Heads, and she was. Welcome to the Classic Hits Lunchbox.

The classic hits lunchbox. The Beatles, Love Me Do. LRB's Help is on its way before that. And because David Byrne is on the birthday list today, Talking Heads, and she was. Tell you who else is having a birthday. George Lucas, born in California 82 years ago today. Tim Roth is 65. He was in Pulp Fiction, Rob Roy, Planet of the Apes. Fabrice Morvan was born in Haiti 60 years ago today. If that name sounds vaguely familiar, it's because he was one half of Milli Vanilli. Moving on. Cate Blanchett is 57. Mark Zuckerberg, 42 today. It's also the 40th birthday of Amy Billings, better known to you and I as Amy Shark. And David Rain was born in Nigeria 67 years ago today, brother of James Rain. And David Rain used to play, true story, I believe it was drums. So you can hear some of his work on this. Happy birthday, David Rain. Here he is drumming away with the Shansouzies and Wannabe Up on the Lunchbox.

0: Classic Hits Lunchbox. Split Ends, out touring again. A Message to My Girl. We had Chicago, 25 or 6 to 4 before that, and Shantuzies with drums from David Rain, who's 67 today. We played Wanna Be Up. Here's some news from the 14th of May, 1998.
1: We have some sad news to report to you this morning. That is that 82-year-old Frank Sinatra has died of a heart attack. We're going straight now to NBC correspondent George Lewis in California.
2: Yes, Monique. Sinatra's publicist, Susan Reynolds, confirmed to NBC News tonight that Sinatra indeed died at 10:50 p.m. Pacific time in the emergency room of Cedars-Sinai Medical Center. That's in the west side of Los Angeles, not too far from Sinatra's Beverly Hills home.
0: We lost Frank Sinatra on this day in 1998. Moving on to some other

0: May 14th, things. Crown Prince Frederick of Denmark, who was 35 at the time, married his 31-year-old 1998. Moving on to some other May 14th things. Crown Prince Frederick of Denmark, who was 35 at the time, married his 31-year-old Tasmanian girlfriend, Mary Donaldson, on this day in 2004. They're now the King and Queen of Denmark. The Carpenters released their self-titled album on this day in 1971. That had For All We Know, Rainy Days and Mondays and Superstar on it. Blondie released One Way or Another as a single on this day in 1979. And on this day in 1982, Madness released a song called House of Fun. Just before we play it, here's Suggs.
1: Do you ever stop? I read your itinerary. You are here, there, back, forth.
2: No, we do have a very busy schedule.
1: Doesn't this eventually wear you down?
2: It hasn't yet.
0: That's Suggs from Madness on American Bandstand, and Madness released this on this day in 1982. So what's that? 44 years ago today. Wow, here's House of Fun on the Lunchbox.

0: Sydney's classic hits, 2UE, ELO on the Classic Hits Lunchbox, and Last Train to London. We're doing this in stereo, by the way, all over Sydney, so we're about to play some Bill Withers. There's a great Bobby Darin song coming up between now and 1 o'clock, and some Farnsey as well. You might as well hear these songs in stereo, I think. 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
11: Hi there, it's Amy Drew with a sports flash. It's do or die for the Maroons tonight in Game 2 of the Women's State of Origin, with the Blues a chance to snatch back-to-back shields with victory at Suncorp Stadium. As thousands of footy fans flock to Brisbane for NRL Magic Round, the event's future is locked in. It's understood the Queensland Government and ARL Commission have reached a deal to keep the event in Brisbane until 2032. The Sunshine State starving off poaching efforts from interstate and New Zealand. A grand final rematch in the AFL tonight. The Lions will be looking to go 4 in a row against the Cats at the Gabba. Australia will compete in the 38th edition of the America's Cup, set to be held in Italy next year. Sydney's Royal Prince Edward Yacht Club issuing a formal notice to compete. It'll be the first time Australia's taken part in 25 years. And in cricket's Indian Premier League, the Royal Challengers are back on top of the ladder following a 6-wicket win over the Kolkata Knight Riders. And you're up to date with the latest in sport.
1: 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Ain't no

0: The Classic Hits Lunchbox and John Farnham's That's Freedom, leaving us with time for one more song on your May 14th Lunchbox. It's a Bobby Darin song. I'll explain why in a moment. Some things we haven't mentioned yet for May 14th. Edward Jenner administered the first revolutionary vaccination against smallpox on this day in 1796. Cliff Richard had his film premiere, Serious Charge. That was the name of the movie, released on this day in 1959. It's the anniversary of dollar coins going into circulation in Australia. That was on this day in 1984. And Bobby Darin was born in the Bronx on this day in 1936 and therefore would have been 90 today. Here's Bobby Darin chatting with Mike Douglas.
1: I knew that I had to get out of the kind of existence I was in the middle of for 14 years. Just get out of it completely, not a little bit. You misunderstand. A lot of people that go away, they say, I got to get away from it all. And they get in the limousine and they go there.
2: That's because things get out of perspective.
1: That's exactly right.
2: And if you want to get things back into perspective, there's nothing like being alone, like looking into the Grand Canyon or something. You say, hey, look at how little I am. I don't mean a thing.
1: Exactly right.
2: Like an ant, right?
1: Exactly right. I really believe that the insignificance of man, of the significance, rather, of man, all man, is in his insignificance, in his inability to find, to know what it is that he is contributing to, because we must be going towards something. We're not just put here.
0: Bobby Darin would have been 90 today, so here's If I Were a Carpenter, Bobby Darin on the Classic Hits Lunchbox.

0: Sydney's Classic Hits. 2UE, Bobby Darin would have been 90 today, so that's why we finished the Classic Hits Lunchbox, May 14th edition, with If I Were a Carpenter. I'll catch up midday tomorrow. Mike Oldfield turning 73 tomorrow. Brian Eno and Graham Goble both having birthdays tomorrow as well. Even Rhonda Birchmore will be celebrated on tomorrow's Classic Hits Lunchbox at midday. But you know what? Stick around after the news. Michelle Murphy with classic hits from the 60s, 70s and 80s, including Peter Gabriel's first solo hit. Climbing up on Salisbury Hill, I could see the city light. In addition to Mr. Gabriel, we've got David Bowie, B-52s and Elvis Presley all within 20 minutes. News next and then Michelle Murphy. Enjoy your afternoon.
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9: It's 1 o'clock. Good afternoon, I'm Madeline McNeil. Labor has secured an extra Senate spot in federal parliament, with independent Tammy Terrell joining the party. The Tasmanian had been a member of the Jackie Lambie network before she had a falling out with Senator Lambie. The switch now gives Labor 30 seats in the upper house. Prime Minister Anthony Albanese says Senator Terrell is a welcome addition to his team.
10: She's someone who doesn't mince her words. She stands up for people. And now she will bring that advocacy into the Labor Party as a member of the Labor caucus, and will be able to sit and participate as a member of the government to be more effective in getting things done.
9: The ACCC intends to seek substantial penalties against Coles after a federal court judge ruled the supermarket giant misled customers with its down-down promotions. The judge found higher prices on sample items were not artificially inflated, but hadn't been in place long enough before being used to show savings under the promotion. The Premier says he stands by protest laws introduced in the wake of the Bondi terror attack, despite them being struck down by a court. Some charges laid under the legislation over a protest at Town Hall in February will now be dropped following a review. Chris Minns says the laws were appropriate in the direct aftermath of the nation's deadliest terror incident.
11: They were the right laws at the right time. They were important for Sydney through summer. I don't resile from them at all.
9: A 16-year-old boy has been charged over his alleged involvement in what police say was a highly coordinated surveillance operation. Police say a 44-year-old man with links to shootings at Merrylands and Guildford was being monitored. The teenager's been charged with a stalking and intimidation offence, as well as participating in criminal group activity. A gynaecologist says the official renaming of polycystic ovarian syndrome to PMOS could transform treatment options for women. A team of Australian researchers led the switch to polyendocrine metabolic ovarian syndrome, which removes the focus on cysts to reflect the condition as a long-term hormonal or metabolic disorder. Dr. Kath Whitten says there's now more potential for GPs to identify women being affected by the condition.
12: Certainly women have long thought that you have to have cysts on your ovaries to have this diagnosis, and many women actually do not have cysts on their ovaries but still have this complex endocrine metabolic disorder.
9: Also making news, opposition leader Angus Taylor will hand down his budget reply speech tonight, and free skin cancer checks will be on offer for NRL fans at the Women's State of Origin and Magic Round at Suncorp Stadium. In finance, the All Ords is down 17 points at 88.62, one Australian dollar buying 72.5 US cents.
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13: Good afternoon. The Sharks are looking to bounce back in Magic Round after last week's heavy loss to the Rabbitohs. It's been a mixed season for Cronulla with just 4 wins from 10 rounds. Ahead of tomorrow night's clash with the Bulldogs, coach Craig Fitzgibbon concedes there's a lot on the line for both teams.
14: They are a quality side. They're well coached. They've got quality players, big game players, and they'll be looking to respond as well. So probably in a similar position to us.
13: The Sydney Thunder look to have pulled off one of the biggest coups in Big Bash history. The Telegraph reports England cricket legend Andrew Flintoff has been named as their new coach. And the Spurs have beaten the Timberwolves in Game 5 of their NBA Conference semi-final. They now lead the series 3-2. Game 5 of the Pistons-Cavaliers semi-final has gone to overtime. That's sport. I'm Adam Hawes.
9: It's 1:04. That's the latest news and sport.
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7: Classic Hits 2UE. Sydney Traffic.
16: North Sydney, heavy traffic southbound the Warringah Freeway towards the Sydney Harbour Tunnel after an earlier incident involving a truck at Bondi. A car breakdown, Bondi Road westbound at Watson Street. It's in lane 2. Liverpool, and only a crash has been cleared from the Hume Highway near Elizabeth Drive. But traffic remains heavy northbound. All clear the M4 from Eastern Creek out to Sydney Olympic Park. At George's Hall, it's fairly heavy on Henry Lawson Drive northbound from Milperra Road to Hague Avenue. Ready to play by your own rules? Powerball's massive $20 million draw is on tonight. 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I'm Philip Iguana. That's the latest Sydney traffic. 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
9: Partly cloudy with showers. Southeasterly winds up to 20 kilometres per hour. Showers again tomorrow, 14 to 22 degrees in the city, 13 to 22 in the west. Looking ahead, a shower or two Saturday, showers Sunday, and a shower or two Monday and Tuesday. Right now in town, it's 20 degrees, the same at Bankstown and Campbelltown. It's 19 degrees at Lucas Heights and Terry Hills, 21 degrees at Penrith.
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A classic hit from Elvis Presley for your Thursday afternoon. Hello, it's Michelle Murphy. On May 14, the anniversary of the Australian $1 coin, it was released on this day in 1984. It'll soon feel like that 1 cent coin, won't it? With the value of the dollar these days changes. David Bowie with a classic.

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0: It's true, love will find a way. Pablo Cruz on Sydney's Classic Hits 2UE. From that to this one, Neil Diamond in the next 20 minutes, I Am, I Said. Live and Let Die, we've got Paul McCartney in Wings 2. And Natalie Imbruglia. I want to help you win money. We all need it more than ever right now. We have $1,000 to win every single morning with our Classic Hits Breakfast with Kathy Jubb. Just before 8, Kathy will invite you to call to play. You get through and get 10 questions right in 1 minute. 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So I'd love to help you with one of the questions and answers. At 4:30 this afternoon, I'll give you one for tomorrow morning's quiz.
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8: Hi there, I'm Adam Pond with the Sports Flash. The Bulldogs-Carlton clash on Saturday night, taking on a bit more interest. The Dogs pulled off a thriller against Port last week, while the Blues will have a new look under interim coach Josh Fraser. After Michael Voss stepped aside, Western Bulldogs coach Luke Beveridge says he's not quite sure what to expect.
9: We can't do anything about their revs and how they motivate themselves going to this game, whether they do anything differently. You know, that'll be the thing that will be intriguing.
8: Luke Metcalf has reportedly held meetings with both the Bulldogs and Dragons in the 48 hours since being given the green light from the Warriors to speak with rivals. It appears the Perth Bears are now out of the running. A thriller in the NBA playoffs this afternoon. The Cleveland Cavaliers have gone 3-2 up against the Detroit Pistons after winning 117-113 in overtime. And Iga Świątek into the semifinals of the Italian Open with a 6-1, 6-2 win over Jessica Pegula. And that's the latest in sport.
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0: Satisfaction, a classic hit from the Rolling Stones, whose brand new album, Foreign Tongues, includes special guests Steve Winwood and Paul McCartney, being released July 10. They just don't stop, do they? And we love that. We've got the 2 o'clock news update in just a moment, and then straight back into it. Tucker's Daughter, a classic hit from Ian Moss this afternoon. And with text messaging and emails, it's so funny how we don't talk anymore, isn't it? With a classic hit for you soon too.
1: No fillers. No songs you've never heard of. Just classic hit. After classic hit.

0: If you know it in the first second, it belongs right here. Classic Hits, Sydney's 2UE.
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11: It's 2 o'clock. Good afternoon. I'm Madeline McNeil. The Albanese government says today's federal court ruling that Coles misled customers with its down-down pricing program is an important win for Australian consumers. Price increases for sampled products were not artificially inflated, but the higher prices hadn't been in place long enough to be used as comparison for the promotion. Assistant Competition Minister Andrew Leigh says the ruling is a testament to the ACCC's rigorous enforcement of competition law.
12: It underscores a pretty simple principle. A discount should be a real saving, not a pricing trick. You shouldn't treat your consumers like mugs. Australians should have honest, clear, transparent pricing every time they shop.
11: One Nation leader Pauline Hanson has accused the opposition of ripping off another of her policies. Liberal leader Angus Taylor will announce a major welfare crackdown as part of his budget reply speech. If the coalition's elected, welfare benefits, including the NDIS, would be restricted to Australian citizens only. Senator Hanson says this is her idea.
13: The difference is that Angus Taylor has no vision for the future, and that's why he's picking up One Nation's policies. I'm the only one that's been speaking about vision for the future. I have been consistent for the past 30 years.
11: A woman has been charged in Sydney's West with conspiring to murder a high-profile member of an organised crime group. The 23-year-old's accused of being involved in coordinating a series of organised crimes, including shootings, murders, firearms and the staging of vehicles. She's due in court today. Independent Senator Tammy Terrell has decided to join the Labor Party, giving the government 30 seats in the upper house of federal parliament. Senator Terrell has been a member of the Jackie Lambie network, but fell out with Senator Lambie in 2024. The Prime Minister's praised Senator Terrell's advocacy across a number of issues and believes she'll be an important addition to the Labor team. Artificial intelligence has been used to detect heart abnormalities during a routine bone scan. A team of Australian researchers tested the use of bone density scanning machines to assess the heart's arteries within seconds. Edith Cowan University Professor Josh Lewis says the technique could lead to an overhaul of current detection methods.
14: So generally we need to get an imaging expert to sit in a dark room with a special monitor to estimate how much calcium is in this major blood vessel in the body. This is very time-consuming and expensive.
11: And a 16-year-old boy has been charged over his alleged involvement in a highly coordinated surveillance operation targeting a man linked to shootings at Guildford and Merrylands. In finance, the All Ords is down 30 points at 88.50, one Australian dollar buying 72.5 US cents.
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16: West Tigers prop Terrell May will use Magic Round to force his way into Laurie Daly's New South Wales team for Origin 1. May goes up against the informed Seagulls pack on Saturday afternoon. Coach Benji Marshall says he's hopeful May has done enough to earn selection.
17: Nothing surprises me anymore. I thought he should have made it last year. But again, like, footy does the talking, so he's got a good opportunity this weekend to go and put his case forward again. But yeah, I think he's been great for us.
16: Bulldogs NRLW co-captain Taylor Preston has re-signed for another 2 years, keeping her at the club until the end of 2028. American-born basketball star Bryce Cotton has been named to make his Australian debut for the Boomers. The six-time NBL MVP at the FIBA World Cup qualifiers in Perth against Guam and the Philippines in July. And the Cavaliers have taken a 3-2 lead over the Pistons in their NBA semi-final. That's sport. I'm Adam Hawes.
11: 4 past 2, that's the latest news and sport.
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19: 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Sydney traffic.
20: The M4 at Homebush, a car's broken down westbound at the Homebush Bay Drive off-ramp. Lilyfield, a two-car crash on the City West Link westbound near James Street. And at Punchbowl, we've got water over the road, Punchbowl Road at Canterbury Road, affecting traffic in all directions. Heavy through George's Hall on Henry Lawson Drive, particularly northbound up towards Hague Avenue. We've got delays on Parramatta Road westbound through Clyde and Granville and the approach to the M4 on-ramp westbound. Ready to play by your own rules? Powerball's massive $20 million draw is on tonight. 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I'm Philippa Guana. That's the latest Sydney traffic. 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
11: Partly cloudy with showers, southeasterly winds up to 20 kilometres per hour. Showers again tomorrow, 14 to 22 degrees in the city, 13 to 22 in the west. Looking ahead, a shower or two Saturday, showers Sunday, a shower or two Monday and Tuesday. Right now in town, it's 21 degrees, 20 at Campbelltown and Penrith. It's 19 degrees at Bankstown, 18 at Lucas Heights and Terry Hills.
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19: 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Sydney's new home of classic hits, 2UE.

Classic hit from the Cold Chisel legend, Ian Moss. He doesn't stop touring and we love that. Currently out and about at the moment, but back on the road in October with Troy Cassidaly, their Together Alone tour. Who can it be now? Men at Work for you soon, then a blast from the past, Lady Bump. I've got Penny McLean. When a Man Loves a Woman, classic hit from Percy Sledge, plays now.

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0: 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It's great. 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

0: Don Henley's Voice of Summer on Sydney's Classic Hits 2UE. And a blast from the past, I was blasting out loud. Penny McLean, Lady Bump just before it. Sunday morning, 10 a.m, Gavin Miller's here with our Classic Hits Countdown, celebrating 1987, the year that Countdown finished on TV. I think one of the most memorable moments ever on that show, I love this, is the time that Prince Charles was on there. I love that he remembers it so clearly too.
1: There is an old show business saying which warns never to work with animals or children. But nobody prepared me for Molly Meldrum.
2: With the cooperation of Mr. Miller and the Australian... can we start again? Some months ago, we had a talk with Mr. Harry Miller about the...
1: Was it really 40 years ago? It only seems like yesterday. I wish it were tomorrow. I'd cancel it.
2: Your Royal Highness.
0: Who knew he had that kind of sense of humour? I love it. Sunday morning, 10 a.m. Be here to celebrate 1987. What a wonderful world. Louis Armstrong with this classic hit in the next 15 minutes. Dog say goodnight.
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8: Hi there, I'm Adam Pond with the Sports Flash. The Bulldogs-Carlton clash on Saturday night, taking on a bit more interest. The Dogs pulled off a thriller against Port last week, while the Blues will have a new look under interim coach Josh Fraser. After Michael Voss stepped aside, Western Bulldogs coach Luke Beveridge says he's not quite sure what to expect.
9: We can't do anything about their revs and how they motivate themselves going to this game, whether they do anything differently. You know, that'll be the thing that will be intriguing.
8: Luke Metcalf has reportedly held meetings with both the Bulldogs and Dragons in the 48 hours since being given the green light from the Warriors to speak with rivals. It appears the Perth Bears are now out of the running. A thriller in the NBA playoffs this afternoon. The Cleveland Cavaliers have gone 3-2 up against the Detroit Pistons after winning 117-113 in overtime. And Iga Swiatek into the semifinals of the Italian Open with a 6-1, 6-2 win over Jessica Pegula. And that's the latest in sport.
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0: classic hit from David Dundas, Jeans On. He had his blue jeans on. Kiss, they were all about the spandex jumpsuit. I was made for loving you. This after our 3 o'clock news update. And then what I'm going to do is play the song that won ABBA Eurovision in 1974. It was Waterloo. Took home the trophy in Brighton, England, where Olivia Newton-John actually competed for the UK that year. In the early hours of tomorrow morning, Delta Goodrum represents Australia in Vienna with her song Eclipse. The country that wins Eurovision hosts it the following year, but as Australia's not in Europe, I wonder what we'll do if she does take home the trophy.
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0: It's 3 o'clock. Good afternoon, I'm Madeline McNeil.
14: Strike Force detectives have charged a 23-year-old woman with organising a failed plot to kill a high-profile Sydney underworld figure. Three men were arrested following a pursuit in Wentworthville in April, with police alleging the vehicle was set up as a kill car. Detective Superintendent Jason Box says the woman faces a number of serious charges.
15: Detectives will allege in court this 23-year-old female was involved in the coordination of serious organised crimes, including this incident at Wentworth Leagues Club, including movement of firearms, conspiracy to murder, and staging vehicles that would be used by the offenders in this attempted murder.
14: Critical care staff have been deployed to a quarantine facility near Perth before five Australians on board a virus-stricken ship arrive home. The group, along with a New Zealander, will depart the Netherlands today and land at a West Australian defence base tomorrow. The passengers are showing no symptoms of hantavirus, but will still have to isolate for 3 weeks as a precaution. Coles is facing potentially significant penalties after it was found to have misled customers with its down-down promotions. A federal court judge has found price increases on sampled products were not artificial, but weren't in effect long enough before being used to show savings under the promotion. Former ACCC Chair Alan Fells has told Michael McLaren he believes Coles could be forced to pay hundreds of millions of dollars.
16: For the reasons that so many people were affected, it affects the cost of living. It was deliberate and sustained and deceptive.
14: The Albanese government's expressed concern at the opposition's push to link welfare to migration. Liberal leader Angus Taylor will use his budget reply to announce the coalition would restrict welfare benefits to Australian citizens only. The government argues such a policy demonises permanent residents who pay taxes and contribute to society. Mr Taylor says migrants would still get access to our healthcare system. Another 90,000 tonnes of fertiliser is bound for Australia to help farmers and producers. The three shipments have been underwritten by the federal government and come in addition to a 250,000-tonne deal with Indonesia. National Farmers Federation Chief Executive Mike Guerin says while it helps bridge supply gaps, much more is needed.
17: I talk to, industry in other overseas countries, and they wonder aloud about how we got onto some of these spot shipments so quickly. So it's an acknowledgement of the move government made quickly to underwrite it. Is it enough to get us right through the season? No. We've still got about 600,000 tonnes to find.
14: And emergency services are on scene in Sydney's inner west after a vehicle drove into a shopping centre at Rhodes. In finance, the All Ords is down 30 points at 88.50, one Australian dollar buying 72.57 US cents.
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18: Master Coach Wayne Bennett is throwing his support behind the intimidating Campbell Graham for a State of Origin call-up. Graham's one of the contenders for a Blues wing spot in the series opener. His Rabbitohs coach says the 26-year-old is ready.
19: Always a quality player and intimidating guy to play against. He's big and strong and hits pretty hard and runs good. So can play wing, he can play centre. He's an ideal player for Origin.
18: The Blues say they'll target Maroons fullback Tamika Upton under the high ball in tonight's second Women's State of Origin clash in Brisbane. Rory McIlroy has shrugged off any fitness concerns ahead of the PGA Championship, despite cutting short practice due to a toe injury. A century from Virat Kohli has guided Royal Challengers to a six-wicket win over the Knight Riders in the IPL. And 30 points from James Harden has led the Cavaliers to victory over the Pistons in the NBA. That's sport. I'm Adam Hawes.
14: 3:04, that's news and sport.
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21: Travel time along the M4 westbound from the M4 tunnel exit at Parramatta Road, Concord, through to the M7 at Eastern Creek will take you around 20 minutes right now. You've got a pretty good run through there. Oran Park, changed traffic conditions. The Northern Road, southbound at Pondicherry Boulevard. That's after an earlier incident. And in North Sydney, Warringah Freeway has southbound changes. Choose your lane for the Harbour Bridge or the tunnel from the West Street overpass. Unlock a Volkswagen deal this end of financial year, like the Caddy Cargo from $45,990 drive away. 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I'm Graham Ailing and that's the latest Sydney traffic. 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
1: 2UE Sydney weather.
14: Partly cloudy with showers, southeasterly winds up to 20 kilometres per hour. Showers again tomorrow, 14 to 22 degrees in the city, 13 to 22 in the west. Looking ahead, a shower or two Saturday, showers Sunday, and a shower or two Monday and Tuesday. Right now in town, it's 21 degrees. The same at Penrith, it's 20 degrees at Bankstown and Campbelltown. It's 19 at Lucas Heights, 17 degrees at Terry Hills.
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one of those all-time great songs, a classic hit from Crowded House, Better Be Home Soon, and of course Neil Finn back out with Split Ends touring the country right now. The Bitch is back, a classic hit from Elton John.

0: I don't listen to anything else, and I can sing along if I want to, or I can still read, and the music's there in the background.
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0: Run to you. It's Brian Adams on Sydney's Classic Hits 2UE 22 today with a shower of 2 forecast tomorrow as well. Similar for Saturday and Sunday, getting up to 24 degrees on Sunday. From that, to some James Taylor. How sweet it is. And Man on the Moon, REM's tribute to Andy Kaufman, plays next as well. Such a great soundtrack. All day, every day, but Saturday nights we really turn it up. We have our Saturday Night Jukebox. It's uninterrupted classic hits from the 60s, 70s and 80s from 6 till midnight every Saturday night.
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2: Travel time along the M4 westbound from Church Street, Parramatta to Mulgoa Road, Jamison Town will take you around 26 minutes at the moment. On the other hand, the M7 at Oakhurst, we've got a 2-car crash northbound. That's on the on-ramp to Rudy Hill Road North. And in North Sydney, Warringah Freeway has southbound changes. You'll have to choose your lane for the Harbour Bridge or the tunnel from the West Street overpass. 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I'm Graham Mailing. That's the latest Sydney traffic. 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
10: Hi there, I'm Adam Pond with the latest in sport. The Cats and the Swans are the big winners of the round 16 to 22 AFL fixture. Geelong gets 3 Thursday night games and 1 Friday night, while Sydney scored 2 of each. Carlton, Richmond and Essendon have been booted from the primetime spots. Iga Świątek through to the semi-finals of the Italian Open. The Polish fourth seed will now face Alina Svitolina after brushing aside Jessica Pegula 6-1, 6-2. The Cavs have got the upper hand in their playoff series against Detroit. Cleveland winning an overtime thriller 1-17 to 1-13 to take a 3-2 lead. And Titans coach Josh Hannay has given his thoughts on who will get the Queensland number 7 jersey for the Origin opener.
6: Sam Walker is probably the obvious choice. I think Bill's never been afraid to make bold choices, so I don't think he'll just go with Sam just because Sam wears 7 on his back at club level. If he doesn't feel like that's the right option, I know for a fact that Bill won't be against a bold selection.
10: That's the latest in sport.
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0: Classic Hits 2UE, Sydney Traffic.
1: Travel time on the M5 westbound from Kingsgrove main tunnel exit through to Preston's 34 minutes right now. It's very slow through there. The M7 at Oakhurst, we've got a two-car crash northbound. It's on the on-ramp to Rudy Hill Road North. And in Mulgoa, there's a broken-down truck northbound on the Northern Road. That's past Bradley Street. Other than that, the Eastern Distributor is slow-moving southbound through Darlinghurst, and the M2 is also building westbound through Lane Cove Tunnel. Ready to play by your own rules? Powerball's massive $20 million draw is on tonight. By in-store, online, or on the Lot app before 7:30 tonight. I'm Graham Mailing. That's the latest Sydney traffic. 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

0: Don't Go. It's a classic hit from Casey and the Sunshine Band with a blast from the past just before it. C'est la vie from Robbie Neville, the one song that I know him best for. But gee, his resume is impressive. He wrote a lot of songs for the Hannah Montana TV show. He wrote some music for Destiny's Child, but this is the fun fact I just discovered. He shared the stage with Courtney Love at the funeral service for Andy Warhol. How random. Left foot, right foot, clap. Unless you're driving, it's the easy one to join in. We will rock you, Queen. After our 4 o'clock news update, the Voxer, classic hit from Simon and Garfunkel, soon too.
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8: It's 4 o'clock. Good afternoon. I'm Madeleine McNeil. Opposition leader Angus Taylor will be hoping to shift the dial in his budget reply later tonight. He'll announce a contentious plan which would see welfare benefits, including the NDIS, restricted to Australian citizens. There will also be a plan to automatically index tax brackets to inflation so income is keeping up with the cost of living. Mr. Taylor believes his plan will help more Australians get ahead.
9: This is a time when Australians are feeling deeply insecure. They are losing hope of the prospect of owning a home, of starting and running a business, of starting a family. That's not the Australia I believe in, and it's not the Australia I grew up in, but it's the Australia I want to see again.
8: A man and woman in their 80s have been taken to hospital after their car crashed into a shopping centre in the Inner West. They suffered minor injuries when their vehicle struck the glass wall of a shop at Waterside Roads. Coles is expected to pay tens of millions of dollars in penalties after the federal court ruled the supermarket giant misled shoppers. While price increases were found to be legitimate, Justice Michael O'Brien ruled they were not sustained for long enough for the subsequent discounts to be considered genuine. Australia Institute Chief Economist Greg Jericho is hopeful the penalty matches the crime.
10: They've made massive profits out of this, but it really needs send a message both to Coles and the entire industry just how egregious this type of behaviour is and that it really is outside the bounds of community expectations. So hopefully in the tens of millions, if not even above that.
8: A woman in Sydney's West has been charged with organising a failed murder plot targeting a high-profile organised crime figure. The 23-year-old's accused of being behind several crimes, including setting up a kill car involved in a pursuit at Wentworthville last month. New South Wales Health is encouraging cost-stretched families to take advantage of free healthcare services this winter. It's estimated a family of four could save more than $1,000 a year by accessing a GP through an urgent care clinic. Mental Health Minister Rose Jackson says there's a range of assistance available.
11: If you're looking at that family budget, if you're worried about those $20, $30, $40, $50 costs that add up, you don't have to be spending them on GPs. You can get pharmacists delivered flu vaccines right across the state and it's all completely free.
8: Also making news, a plane carrying six passengers from the Hunter virus-hit cruise ship to Australia will leave the Netherlands within hours after Foreign Affairs managed to secure them a flight. In finance, just before the close, the All Ords is trading down 7 points at 88.73. One Australian dollar is buying 72.5 US cents.
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12: Ronaldo Mulitalo is vowed to be on his best behaviour when he makes his return from injury for the Sharks tomorrow night. The star winger will make his comeback from a knee reconstruction against the Bulldogs. Coach Craig Fitzgibbon says the feisty Mulitalo needs to keep his emotions in check.
13: He puts himself into a state where it's really important to him that he sticks up for his teammates, and it'll be about our energy and him making sure that it's on our team and not giving it away and losing his cool on that. He's pretty focused about that.
12: The Knights have re-signed forward Jermaine McEwen for another two seasons, keeping him at the club until the end of 2028. The Cavaliers have taken a 3-2 lead over the Pistons in their NBA Conference semi-final, winning Game 5 by 117-113 in overtime. And Australia has officially launched its first America's Cup challenge in 25 years. That's sport. I'm Adam Hawes.
8: It's 4:04. That's the latest news and sport.
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0: 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Sydney traffic.
15: The M4 at Wentworthville has a broken down truck eastbound just past the Edelong Road overpass. The M1 at Cowan, we've got a broken down car northbound near Hawkesbury Track overpass. That's in the breakdown lane. Just watch out for it though. The M7 at Oakhurst, a two-car crash northbound. That's on the on-ramp to Rudy Hill Road North. And in Mulgoa, we've got a broken down truck. That's northbound as well. The Northern Road past Bradley Street. Cooler club deals are on at Anaconda. Grab 37 degrees south thermals for an everyday club price of just $10 each. Play more, pay less at Anaconda. I'm Grant Mailing and that's the latest Sydney traffic. 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
8: Partly cloudy with showers, southeasterly winds up to 20 kilometres per hour. Showers again tomorrow, 14 to 22 degrees in the city, 13 to 22 in the west. Looking ahead, a shower or two Saturday, showers Sunday and a shower or two Monday and Tuesday. Right now in town, it's 21 degrees. The same at Penrith, it's 20 degrees at Bankstown and Campbelltown. It's 19 at Lucas Heights, 17 degrees at Terry Hills.
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0: easy. Now, another hour of classic hits on

The Boxer, classic hit from Simon and Garfunkel for your Thursday afternoon. What a great soundtrack you have chosen. The perfect music just to get away from the troubles of the day. Running up that hill, Kate Bush in the next 10 minutes. This was a departure for these guys, wasn't it? Love it. Duran Duran, classic hit, Ordinary World.

0: Well, I like it because it takes me back to when I was growing up and happy times, but it's good music.
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0: all-time favourite, Stand By Me, John Lennon on Sydney's Classic Hits 2UE, turning it up for Maxine Nightingale. Get right back to what you started from. In the next 15 minutes, we'll play this alongside some Rolling Stones. Tuesday night, the federal budget. I'm so confused. So much to unpack. Bottom line is, I need more money, and I'm sure you do too. And I want to help you with that. Tomorrow morning with our Classic Hits Breakfast with Kathy Jubb, the $1,000 Minute Place. Every morning, just before 8, Kathy will invite you to call. Now, you need to get 10 questions right in 1 minute to win $1,000, and it's definitely achievable. It's excellent news, though, that you do get $10 for every correct answer. And I've got one of the questions for tomorrow morning's quiz to help with that. How many stripes are on the American flag? Remember that it is 13. Good luck. 8 o'clock tomorrow morning.
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2: In Cambridge Gardens, we've got a broken down car on Richmond Road. That's just past Cooper Street, affecting a northbound run. It is in the bus lane. Beverly Hills, a truck and a car have collided on Stony Creek Road approaching King George's Road. That's knocking out a westbound lane, causing moderate traffic conditions. The M5 at Revesby, a broken down truck approaching Beaconsfield Street overpass. That's affecting your eastbound run this afternoon. And the M4 at Wentworthville, we've got a broken down truck eastbound just past the Edelong Road overpass. 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I'm Graham Ayling. That's latest Sydney traffic. 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
8: Hi there, I'm Adam Pond with the latest in sport. The Cats and the Swans are the big winners of the round 16 to 22 AFL fixture. Geelong gets three Thursday night games and one Friday night, while Sydney scored two of each. Carlton, Richmond and Essendon have been booted from the primetime spots. Iga Świątek through to the semi-finals of the Italian Open. The Polish fourth seed will now face Elena Svitolina after brushing aside Jessica Pegula 6-1, 6-2. The Cats have got the upper hand in their playoff series against Detroit. Cleveland winning an overtime thriller 117 to 113 to take a 3-2 lead. And Titans coach Josh Hannay has given his thoughts on who will get the Queensland number 7 jersey for the Origin opener.
9: Sam Walker is probably the obvious choice. I think Bill's never been afraid to make bold choices, so I don't think he'll just go with Sam just because Sam wears 7 on his back at club level. If he doesn't feel like that's the right option, I know for a fact that Bill won't be against a bold selection.
8: That's the latest in sport.
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1: The M4 at Prospect. We've got a two-car crash eastbound. That's just past Prospect Highway off-ramp with heavy delays as a result. The M5 at Reevesby. A truck has broken down eastbound approaching the Beaconsfield Street overpass. Cambridge Gardens, a breakdown northbound on Richmond Road just past Cooper Street. Beverly Hills, a truck and a car have collided on Stony Creek Road approaching King George's Road. That's closing one westbound lane. 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I'm Grant Mailing, and that's the latest Sydney traffic. 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

0: Bowie girl who was named Ruby after that song, a classic hit from the Rolling Stones, who have been busy putting together another album, Foreign Tongues, coming out July 10 with special guests, including Robert Smith from The Cure, Chad Smith from the Red Hot Chili Peppers, and Sir Paul McCartney.
1: By the rivers of fire.
0: I cannot wait. Boney M, Rivers of Babylon. We're going to play this one for you after we get the news headlines, all the big news of today at 5 o'clock. We'll get you a traffic update as well. Get you where you need to go safely and quickly. And then straight back into the classic hits, including this one from Sting.
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0: It's 5 o'clock. Good afternoon. I'm Madeline McNeil.
5: The consumer watchdog says customers should be able to identify genuine value for money at the supermarket. A judge has ruled Coles misled customers with its down-down promotions, finding while price rises for the sample products weren't artificial, the higher cost hadn't been in place long enough before being used to show savings under the promotion. ACCC chairperson Gina Cass-Gottlieb says the court will now decide what penalty the supermarket giant should face.
13: The ACCC will seek a substantial penalty reflecting the importance of accurate pricing for consumers, and also because it is very important that a penalty is not just able to be dismissed as a cost of doing business.
5: A judgment will be handed down in a similar case against Woolworths at a later date. Welfare reform will be among the big announcements in the opposition's budget reply to be delivered tonight. Liberal leader Angus Taylor believes benefits should be restricted to Australian citizens only. His policy would mean permanent residents waiting to become citizens wouldn't be eligible for any payments besides healthcare. The government is accusing the coalition of demonising migrants who contribute to the nation's wealth. A repatriation flight carrying six passengers to Australia from a virus-stricken cruise ship will arrive in Perth tomorrow. A critical care team is in place at the special facility where they'll quarantine for 3 weeks. Federal Health Minister Mark Butler says strict testing is being undertaken.
14: The six passengers are still in good health. They have all tested negative for hantavirus and are showing no symptoms. All passengers and all crew members will travel this flight for its duration in full PPE.
5: A Northwest Sydney man has been charged with sending a menacing message on social media to a member of Federal Parliament. The 22-year-old from Bligh Park has been granted bail ahead of his first court appearance next month. The Liberals are vowing to improve access to men's health services if they win the next state election. Leader Kelly Sloan believes too many men are dying early and many from preventable causes. Shadow Parliamentary Secretary for Men's Health Matt Cross has told Clinton Maynard it's important to start the conversation.
15: I did not take my health as seriously as I should have, almost died from that. So we're starting a conversation, particularly here in New South Wales, to say, men, you need to start talking about your health, take it seriously, because sadly, it's going to cost lives.
5: And a man and woman in their 80s are being treated for minor injuries after their car crashed into a glass wall at Rhodes Waterside Shopping Centre. In finance, the All Ords closed up 4 points at 88.84, one Australian dollar buying 72.6 US cents.
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17: Dolphins coach Christian Wolf's confident his players can handle rampaging Rabbitohs star Latrell Mitchell. Wolf backing his centre Jack Bostock to get the job done on Mitchell tomorrow night in their NRL clash at Suncorp Stadium.
18: And you've seen over the last couple of weeks, you know, he's made a big difference to us. So, you know, it's not about him going out and trying to stop Latrell. He's got to go out and play his own game, and you know, he's got plenty of strengths to his game too, so it's a great little matchup.
17: The Bulldogs have pulled out of the race to sign Warriors halfback Luke Metcalf. He's expected to join the Dragons. Months after becoming an Australian citizen, American-born Bryce Cotton will make his Boomers debut. The 33-year-old six-time NBL MVP has been selected for World Cup qualifiers in July. And former Australian Test batsman Marcus North has made history after being confirmed as England's men's new national selector. That's sport. I'm Adam Hawes.
5: It's 4 past 5. That's the latest news and sport.
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2: 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Sydney traffic.
20: The M4 at Prospect. Heavy delays remaining in place eastbound just past the Prospect Highway off-ramp after an earlier crash. The M5 at Reevesby. A truck's broken down eastbound approaching the Beaconsfield Street overpass. In South Wentworthville, two cars have collided on Centenary Road. That's northbound near Finlayson Street. And in Padstow, we've got late finishing roadworks on Davies Road approaching Ryan Road. That's closing a northbound lane. 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Ends June 30. I'm Grant Mailing, and that's the latest Sydney traffic. 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
2: 2UE Sydney weather.
5: Partly cloudy with showers, southeasterly winds up to 20 kilometres per hour. Showers again tomorrow, 14 to 22 degrees in the city, 13 to 22 in the west. Looking ahead, a shower or two Saturday, showers Sunday, and a shower or two Monday and Tuesday. Right now in town, it's 17 degrees, the same at Bankstown and Campbelltown. It's 16 at Lucas Heights and Terry Hills, and 18 degrees at Penrith.
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classic hit from the father of six, multi-millionaire Sting, who says his kids have to work for the money. He did the inheritance. It's being spent. Let's play another song. This is our 5 o'clock music marathon. One classic hit after another. CCR.

0: Classic Hits 2UE, Sydney Traffic.
1: In Waterloo, we've got a breakdown southbound on South Dowling Street. It's approaching Lachlan Street. The M4 at Prospect, delays remain eastbound just past the Prospect Highway off-ramp after an earlier crash. The M5 at Reevesby, delays remain after an earlier truck breakdown eastbound approaching the Beaconsfield Street overpass. Travel time along the M2 westbound from the Lane Cove Tunnel through to Windsor Road is 22 minutes. 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I'm Grant Mailing, and that's the latest Sydney traffic. 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

0: Golden Hair, America on Sydney's Classic Hits. To UE, a few showers about today, tomorrow and the next day as well, but we don't let the weather rain on a fashion parade, do we? Australian Fashion Week at the Museum of Contemporary Art, Circular Quay. What a great setting for it this year. This is our 5 o'clock music marathon, one classic hit after another. This one's from Frankie Valli.
1: You're just too good

0: Hits 2UE, Sydney traffic.
1: In Waterloo, a car has broken down on South Dowling Street approaching Lachlan Street southbound. It's in the right turn lane and it's causing heavy delays at the moment. Bringelly, we've got a multi-car crash on the Northern Road. That's northbound past Avon Road. The M4 at Prospect has delays eastbound just past the Prospect Highway off-ramp after an earlier crash. It's also pretty slow moving westbound this afternoon as well. Unlock a Volkswagen deal this end of financial year, like the Crafter Runner from $59,990. Drive away. 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I'm Graham Mailing and that's the latest Sydney traffic. 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
0: 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The 5 o'clock music marathon on Sydney's 2UE. Hey.

0: was a classic hit from the Eurythmics, wrapping up our 5 o'clock music marathon. This is something we do both ends of the day, you know, just one classic hit after another. 9 o'clock tomorrow morning, make sure you've got us on to start the day the right way. One of These Nights, a classic hit from the Eagles after our 6 o'clock news update. And the man who's released over 30 studio albums and says his next one will be quite different. It's so happy. He's got a smile on his doll these days. Elton John's Crocodile Rock, not far away.
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7: Hi there, I'm Adam Pond with the Sports Flash. The Bulldogs-Carlton clash on Saturday night, taking on a bit more interest. The Dogs pulled off a thriller against Port last week, while the Blues will have a new look under interim coach Josh Fraser after Michael Voss stepped aside. Western Bulldogs coach Luke Beveridge says he's not quite sure what to expect.
8: We can't do anything about their revs and how they motivate themselves going to this game, whether they do anything differently. You know, that'll be the thing that will be intriguing.
7: Luke Metcalf has reportedly held meetings with both the Bulldogs and the Dragons in the 48 hours since being given the green light from the Warriors to speak with rivals. It appears the Perth Bears are now out of the running. A thriller in the NBA playoffs this afternoon. The Cavaliers have gone 3-2 up against the Pistons after winning 117-113 in overtime. And Bryce Cotton will make his debut for the Aussie Boomers at the World Cup qualifiers in Perth in July. The American-born import is a 6-time NBL MVP and became an Aussie citizen in September last year.
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0: It's 6 o'clock. Good evening, I'm Madeline McNeil. Housing, welfare and immigration will be the focus of Angus Taylor's first budget reply speech as Liberal leader. Federal politics reporter Nelson Scott.
11: Consistent polling has shown the opposition's base has fractured as One Nation surges in popularity. Liberal leader Angus Taylor will use his budget reply to win back disillusioned voters arguing it's getting harder for people to get ahead.
12: This is a time when Australians are feeling deeply insecure.
11: He'll announce welfare payments, including the NDIS, would be restricted to Australian citizens, with permanent residents only able to claim healthcare. Mr Taylor will also outline a policy which would see migration levels linked to new homes built. But One Nation leader Pauline Hanson has accused the opposition of stealing her ideas.
13: The difference is that Angus Taylor has no vision for the future.
11: The budget reply will also contain measures to reduce bracket creep, improve energy security, and lift defence spending. Nelson Scott, Canberra.
14: A Sydney doctor has been charged with assaulting multiple patients over the span of almost 40 years. The 70-year-old has been arrested following a search of his Waterloo practice. Detectives allege the 70-year-old sexually assaulted four patients between 1988 and March this year. The federal court's ruling against Coles is being hailed as a victory for all Australians. A judge found the supermarket was justified in raising prices of sampled items, but because the higher prices were only in place for 4 weeks before being reduced on promotion, customers weren't getting a genuine discount. The ACCC said it will seek a substantial penalty for Coles. Rental Task Force investigators are using new data matching technology to identify breaches of no-grounds evictions. Around 600 properties have been identified for potential breaches over the past year and more than $50,000 in fines issued. Better Regulation Minister Analak Chantivong says it means agencies and landlords doing the wrong thing can be quickly and effectively targeted.
15: Enforcement of the rules sends a very clear message that the New South Wales Minister of Labor Government will not tolerate landlords gaming the system to ensure that renting is fair and better for the people of New South Wales.
14: Five Australians and a New Zealander who were on board a cruise ship during a hantavirus outbreak will arrive in WA tomorrow. Critical care staff have been deployed to a quarantine facility near Perth, where the group will spend at least 3 weeks in isolation. And a man from Sydney's northwest will face court next month, charged with sending a menacing social media message to a federal politician. In finance, the All Ords closed up 4 points at 88.84, one Australian dollar buying 72.52 US cents.
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14: The Blues are chasing back-to-back series wins and they take on the Maroons in tonight's second Women's State of Origin match. After winning a scrappy series opener in Newcastle, assistant coach Ryan Sims says the clash at Suncorp Stadium should be a better spectacle for fans.
16: I think both teams have improvements across the board and that's the exciting thing about it. We've had time to look over the previous game, make adjustments, and then we'll be able to come out swinging tonight.
14: Bulldogs NRLW co-captain Taylor Preston's re-signed for another 2 years, keeping her at the club until the end of the 2028 season. AFL Premiers, the Brisbane Lions are gearing up for a grand final rematch tonight when they take on Geelong at the Gabba. There's reports the Sydney Thunder has signed English legend Andrew Flintoff as Big Bash coach, and Manchester City's beaten Crystal Palace 3-0 in the Premier League. It's 6:04. That's the latest news and sport.
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9: Classic Hits 2UE, Sydney Traffic.
18: In Terry Hills, two cars have crashed on Mona Vale Road at Macars Creek Road. That's closing a southbound lane this evening. Greystanes, we've got a multi-vehicle crash on Greystanes Road at Old Prospect Road. It's affecting a run in all directions. Narrabeen, a car's on fire on Pittwater Road, northbound at Narrabeen Street. The M4 at Prospect, delays remain eastbound just past the Prospect Highway off-ramp after an earlier crash. 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Search FIR Style. I'm Grant Mailing and that's the latest Sydney traffic. 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
9: 2UE Sydney weather.
14: Partly cloudy with showers. Southeasterly winds up to 20 kilometres per hour. Showers again tomorrow, 14 to 22 degrees in the city, 13 to 22 in the west. Looking ahead, a shower or two Saturday, showers Sunday and a shower or two Monday and Tuesday. Right now in town it's 17 degrees, the same at Bankstown and Campbelltown. It's 16 at Lucas Heights and Terry Hills and 18 degrees at Penrith.
19: with.
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Tracy Chapman, a classic hit talking about a revolution. It's Michelle Murphy this afternoon and some of the big movies in cinemas at the moment. The Devil Wears Prada 2 and The Sheep Detective with Hugh Jackman is getting rave reviews. The thing is, whenever I see Hugh, I always think of Peter Allen. I go to Rio. He owned that, didn't he? We have the original Peter with a classic hit straight after this one from the Eagles.

0: do love is to sing along, and even if I'm in a traffic jam, yelling some 80s rock ballad off the top of my lungs is fabulous. And I don't care if anyone's watching, it's great.
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1: 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Billy Joel, Sydney's classic hits to UE, from Billy to the one from Dirty Dancing. That is a forever favourite. Eric.

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2: In Terry Hills, we've got a two-car crash, Mona Vale Road at Macars Creek Road. It's blocking a southbound lane, causing dramas through there. Berkshire Park, we've got a motorcycle crash on Richmond Road near South Creek Bridge. That's affecting a run at both directions this evening. Narrabeen, a car's on fire, Pittwater Road at Narrabeen Street. It's blocking a northbound lane and causing heavy delays through the area there. The Mazda End of Financial Year event is on now. 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Ends June 30. I'm Graham Ailing, and that's the latest Sydney traffic. 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
9: Hi there, I'm Adam Pond with the Sports Flash. The Bulldogs-Carlton clash on Saturday night taking on a bit more interest. The Dogs pulled off a thriller against Port last week, while the Blues will have a new look under interim coach Josh Fraser after Michael Voss stepped aside. Western Bulldogs coach Luke Beveridge says he's not quite sure what to expect.
10: We can't do anything about their revs and how they motivate themselves going to this game, whether they do anything differently. You know, that'll be the thing that will be intriguing.
9: Luke Metcalf has reportedly held meetings with both the Bulldogs and the Dragons in the 48 hours since being given the green light from the Warriors to speak with rivals. It appears the Perth Bears are now out of the running. A thriller in the NBA playoffs this afternoon. The Cavaliers have gone 3-2 up against the Pistons after winning 117-117. 113 in overtime. And Bryce Cotton will make his debut for the Aussie Boomers at the World Cup qualifiers in Perth in July. The American-born import is a six-time NBL MVP and became an Aussie citizen in September last year.

0: 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Sydney Traffic.
1: In Berkshire Park, look out for a crash involving a motorbike causing heavy delays both ways on Richmond Road. Hurstville, we have a diesel spill closing two northbound lanes. That's on King George's Road, just past Forest Road. Narrabeen, a car's on fire, closing a northbound lane on Pittwater Road at Narrabeen Street. In Newtown, also busy both ways on King Street near Erskineville Road. Bondi Junction, look out for delays westbound on Old South Head Road. 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Investing carries risk. I'm Thomas Reeve. That's the latest Sydney traffic. 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
0: Blast from the past.

and a classic hit from Toto. You know you're in the right place to hear classic hits, but did you realise you were in the right place to hear Dutch new wave music from the 80s? We played that as well. A blast from the past. Time Bandits. I'm only shooting love. The 7 o'clock news update is next. Getting you across the headlines from today. There's been a lot going on, hasn't there?

0: 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A great night of classic hits ahead of us.
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0: Good
12: Good evening, I'm Alex Riddell. Opposition leader Angus Taylor will soon deliver one of his most important speeches of his political career. In the next half an hour, Mr. Taylor will respond to Labor's budget with his own alternative plan to manage the nation's finances. His address comes as the coalition is losing votes to rival One Nation. Speaking briefly before his address to Parliament, Mr. Taylor is confident Australia will like his ideas.
13: Feeling great. Looking forward to it. Look, it's about laying out the big difference between us and what we believe in and Labor. And we are here to fight for hardworking Australians, and that's what this speech is going to be all about.
12: A woman in Sydney's West has been charged with organising a failed murder plot targeting a high-profile organised crime figure. The 23-year-old is accused of being behind several crimes, including setting up a kill car involved in a pursuit in Wentworthville last month. A flight carrying six passengers to Australia from a virus-stricken cruise ship will arrive in Perth tomorrow. Foreign Affairs has secured the plane and crew for the flight. The passengers will be quarantined for 3 weeks in a special facility with a critical care team now in place. Federal Health Minister Mark Butler says strict testing is being undertaken.
14: The six passengers are still in good health. They have all tested negative for hantavirus and are showing no symptoms. All passengers and all crew members will travel this flight for its duration in full PPE.
12: A 14-year-old Melbourne girl who faced 109 charges for an alleged spree of incidents, including anti-Semitic attacks, has had her charges dropped because of her age. Her lawyer has indicated he would argue she was too young to know her actions were wrong because she was 13 at the time. Former Victorian Magistrate Tony Parsons warns if she offends again, she should face the full force of the law.
15: Now, it's one thing knowing what you're doing is naughty or very seriously naughty, but criminal intent is a different moral level of culpability. So she will face the normal children's court processes and she has no longer got the benefit of Dolly Incapaction.
12: Another 90,000 tonnes of fertiliser is bound for Australia to help farmers and producers. The three shipments have been underwritten by the federal government and is in addition to a 250,000-tonne deal with Indonesia. And Coles is expected to pay tens of millions of dollars in penalties after the federal court ruled the supermarket giant misled shoppers. While price increases were found to be legitimate, the judge ruled they were not sustained for long enough for the subsequent discounts to be considered genuine. In finance, one Australian dollar is buying 72.5 US cents.
11: Looking for a little wriggle room? 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
12: The Dragons have reportedly signed out of favour Warriors halfback Luke Metcalf. He is expected to join the club next season on a three-year deal. Bulldogs coach Cameron Seraldo confirming his club pulled out of the race.
16: We looked at it. Luke's a great player, very exciting player, and he's a great person too. But at this point in time, we're not going to go down that path.
12: Coming up this hour, the Blues are chasing back-to-back series wins when they take on Queensland in tonight's second women's State of Origin match. In the AFL, Collingwood great Peter Dacos isn't worried about his son's form ahead of tomorrow night's clash with Sydney. Nick Dacos was kept quiet against the Cats last week and he's set to be tagged again by the Swans. And Manchester City is still alive in the race for the EPL title after a 3-0 win over Crystal Palace. That's the latest in news and sport.
1: 2UE Sydney weather.
12: Partly cloudy this evening with showers and light winds getting down to 14 degrees overnight. More showers tomorrow, top temperatures of 22 degrees on the coast and in the west. Looking ahead, a shower or two Saturday getting to 23 degrees, showers on Sunday with another top of 23, a shower or two Monday 24, the same again Tuesday and 22 degrees. Wednesday, another shower or two and a top of 22.
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0: know that feeling when a song comes on and suddenly you're back there? So when you near me, darling, can't you hear me? The songs you know every word to. She's just a devil woman with evil on her mind. Poor thunder, only happens when it's raining. Those songs are the classic hits you won't hear anywhere else. Let's talk. Classic hits. Sydney's 2UE. 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
11: Good evening, I'm Alex Riddell. The opposition has pledged to create a Future Generations Fund to help pay down debt and build infrastructure. The Coalition says when resource revenues are higher than forecast, 80 cents of every dollar would be poured into the fund. A quarter of the money raised would be directed towards regional areas. Delivering his budget reply, Liberal leader Angus Taylor says the policy will benefit the nation.
12: An Australia where we have confidence in our nation's future. An Australia where we have hope and optimism. This isn't the Australia we know today. But we have known it and we can know it again.
11: Critical care staff have been deployed to the Bullsbrook quarantine facility in Perth's north before five Australians on board a virus-stricken ship arrive home. The group have left the Netherlands and will land at Pearce Air Base tomorrow. The passengers are showing no symptoms of hantavirus, but will still have to isolate for 3 weeks as a precaution. A doctor has been charged with assaulting multiple patients over almost 40 years at his Sydney practice. The 70-year-old was taken into custody following a search of his practice at Waterloo. It's alleged he sexually assaulted four patients between November 1988 and March this year. A young woman accused of coordinating a foiled plot to kill a high-profile Sydney gangland figure is being warned she will face the same penalties as those on the ground. The 23-year-old was arrested over her alleged connection to a kill car involved in a pursuit last month. Police allege she was hired by senior members of an organised crime group to plan the attack. Detective Superintendent Jason Box says being behind the scenes is no less of a crime.
13: Their acts constitute, under the definition of the law, their principal offenders, and they will be charged with the same offences as those that actually fire the shots.
11: Five teenage boys have pleaded not guilty to murdering two children in Melbourne's West. The 12-year-old and 15-year-old were allegedly stabbed to death just streets apart from one another as they walked home from basketball last year in Cobblebank. Coles is expected to pay millions in fines for misleading customers with its down-down promotions. Madeline McNeil reports.
14: The ACCC said it will seek a substantial penalty for the supermarket giant after the consumer watchdog claimed victory in the federal court. While the judge ruled price increases on sampled products were legitimate, he found the higher prices weren't in place for long enough before being used to show savings under the promotion. A judgment will soon be handed down in a similar case against Woolworths, and Australia Institute chief economist Greg Jericho says Coles' biggest rival is likely feeling nervous.
15: Either they're looking to settle or they would be just feeling like they're also going to be headed for a very similar judgment.
14: Madeline McNeil reporting.
11: In finance, one Australian dollar is buying 72.5 US cents.
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11: Carlton and Essendon have been bumped into primetime slots for rounds 16 to 22 amid poor form. AFL fixture boss Josh Bowler explains why both sides won't play on Thursday or Friday nights.
17: Both currently sitting in the bottom four on the ladder. Generally won't have bottom four type matchups in primetime, and so, yeah, that's how it's landed.
11: Geelong and Sydney were the big winners from the latest fixture drop with four marquee games each. The Dragons have reportedly signed out of favour Warriors halfback Luke Metcalf. He is expected to join the club next season on a three-year deal. Bulldogs coach Cameron Serraldo confirming his club pulled out of the race. And Manchester City has kept its English Premier League title hopes alive with a 3-0 win over Crystal Palace at home. They sit 2 points behind table toppers Arsenal with two games left to play. That's the latest in news and sport.
0: TUE Sydney weather.
11: Partly cloudy this evening with showers and light winds getting down to 14 degrees overnight. More showers tomorrow, top temperatures of 22 degrees on the coast and in the west. Looking ahead, a shower or two Saturday getting to 23 degrees, showers on Sunday with another top of 23, a shower or two Monday 24, the same again Tuesday and 22 degrees. Wednesday, another shower or two and a top of 22.
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10: Good evening, I'm Alex Riddell. The federal government claims the opposition will come after Medicare to pay for various measures in their budget reply. Liberal leader Angus Taylor has pledged to automatically index all tax thresholds to inflation, giving workers an extra $100,000 over 4 years. A Future Generations Fund would also be established to help pay down debt and build infrastructure. But Senior Minister Claire O'Neill claims the Coalition hasn't done its homework.
11: Angus Taylor is a Liberal straight out of central casting, and we know what that means. It means they're coming after Medicare, they're coming after education, and they're coming after the services that your family relies on.
10: Economists say Woolworths will be feeling nervous after the federal court ruled Coles guilty of misleading customers with its down-down promotions. The rival supermarket giant is facing near-identical allegations from the ACCC, with a ruling still to come. Australia Institute Chief Economist Greg Jericho says Woolworths will be sweating.
12: They seem to either take it in turns or copy each other very closely, and so I would expect that Woolworths, either they're looking to settle or they would be just feeling like they're also going to be headed for a very similar judgment.
10: The mother of an alleged double murderer has been denied bail amid allegations she attempted to influence a key witness ahead of her son's trial. Colleen Lamar was charged last month with intending to pervert the course of justice. Beau Lamar Condon is back in court in September, accused of murdering Luke Davies and Jesse Baird in Sydney in 2024. Police have ruled out a link between the firebombing of a beauty salon in Melbourne's north and the spate of attacks on Melbourne night spots. A projectile was thrown through the front window of a laser clinic in Reservoir just after 5:30 this morning, then a fire was lit inside. A Sydney man has been charged with sending a menacing message to a federal politician's social media account. The 22-year-old is facing a maximum penalty of 3 years behind bars. He'll face court next month. Thousands of footy fans heading to Suncorp for the NRL Magic Round are being encouraged to have a skin check at the same time. A mobile clinic is being set up in the car park by the Australian Skin Cancer Foundation, offering skin checks for free. Chief Executive Jay Allen says it uses world-first 3D technology.
13: Every patient receives full-body clinical skin checks supported by advanced 3D imaging and clinician-led assessment. It's quite an amazing bit of technology.
10: Also making news, critical care staff have been deployed to a quarantine facility in Perth before 5 Australians on board a virus-stricken ship arrive home. 2 people are in a critical condition and dozens more injured after a bus crash in North Queensland. In finance, one Australian dollar buying 72.4 US cents.
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10: Bulldogs NRLW co-captain Taylor Preston has re-signed for another 2 years, keeping her at the club until the end of the 2028 season. Meantime, a short time ago in the Game 2 of the Women's State of Origin, New South Wales leading 8-6. In the AFL, in the grand final rematch between Geelong and Brisbane, a short time ago, the Cats leading the Lions 36-32. Meantime, Port Adelaide Premiership coach Mark Williams has joined Hawthorn as its AFLW head of development. Months after becoming an Australian citizen, Bryce Cotton will make his Boomers debut. The 33-year-old six-time NBL MVP has been selected for World Cup qualifiers in July. There's been reports the Sydney Thunder have signed English legend Andrew Flintoff as their Big Bash coach. That's the latest in news and sport.
0: 2UE Sydney weather.
10: Partly cloudy this evening with showers and light winds, getting down to 14 degrees overnight. More showers tomorrow, top temperatures of 22 degrees on the coast and in the west. Looking ahead, a shower or two Saturday, getting to 23 degrees. Showers on Sunday with another top of 23. A shower or two Monday, 24. The same again Tuesday and 22 degrees. Wednesday, another shower or two and a top of 22.
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16: Good evening, I'm Alex Riddell. Australian workers would be $1,000 better off under a $22 billion plan announced in the opposition's budget reply. Federal politics reporter Nelson Scott.
4: Liberal leader Angus Taylor has responded to Tuesday's budget, outlining his economic vision for the nation. Mr. Taylor claims as wages rise, workers are pushed into higher tax brackets, limiting their buying power. To counter this, the opposition is proposing all tax thresholds become automatically indexed to inflation. The policy would commence with the bottom two tax brackets in 2028 before being expanded to all income earners from 2032. Mr. Taylor claims it would make the majority of workers $1,000 better off over 4 years.
17: Australians will be rewarded, keep more and get ahead.
4: But Senior Government Minister Claire O'Neill claims the policy hasn't been thought through.
18: What they got was uncosted nonsense.
4: The opposition is also pledging to create a future generations fund to help pay down debt and build infrastructure. Nelson Scott, Canberra.
16: A young woman accused of coordinating a foiled plot to kill a high-profile Sydney gangland figure is being warned she will face the same penalties as those on the ground. The 23-year-old was arrested over her alleged connection to a kill car involved in a pursuit last month. Police allege she was hired by senior members of an organised crime group to plan the attack. Detective Superintendent Jason Box says being behind the scenes is no less of a crime.
19: Their acts constitute, under the definition of the law, their principal offenders, and they will be charged with the same offences as those that actually fire the shots. So they're serious offences carrying, 25 years or more, so they really need to consider what they're doing.
16: A Melbourne teenager who carried out a two-month crime spree, including anti-Semitic attacks and mowing down a cyclist while on bail, will not be prosecuted due to her age. The 14-year-old walked free with a clear record after the prosecution withdrew 109 charges. Her lawyer had indicated he would argue she was too young to know her actions were wrong. At the time, the allegations against her were deemed so serious she was refused bail twice. The Electoral Commission of Queensland is urging residents of the Stafford area to vote early. A by-election is currently being held after the electorate's independent MP Jimmy Sullivan passed away last month. Voting is open from 8am to 6pm tomorrow at centres that can be found on the Electoral Commission Queensland website. Coles is expected to pay tens of millions of dollars in penalties after the federal court ruled the supermarket giant misled shoppers. While price increases were found to be legitimate, the judge ruled they were not sustained for long enough for the subsequent discounts to be considered genuine. In finance, one Australian dollar is buying 72.4 US cents.
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16: The Blues have clinched the 2026 Women's State of Origin Series with a 14-10 win over Queensland at Suncorp Stadium. Dolphins coach Christian Wolf is confident his players can handle rampaging Rabbitohs star Latrell Mitchell. Wolf backing his centre Jack Bostock to get the job done on Mitchell in tomorrow night's NRL clash at Suncorp Stadium.
21: And you've seen over the last couple of weeks, he's made a big difference to us. So, it's not about him going out and trying to stop Latrell. He's got to go out and play his own game, and he's got plenty of strengths to his game too, so it's a great little match.
16: In the AFL, at three-quarter time, Geelong lead Brisbane 96-66. And former Australian Test batsman Marcus North has made history after being confirmed as England men's new national selector. That's the latest in news and sport.
22: 2UE Sydney weather.
16: Partly cloudy this evening with showers and light winds getting down to 14 degrees overnight. More showers tomorrow. Top temperatures of 22 degrees on the coast and in the west. Looking ahead, a shower or two Saturday getting to 23 degrees. Showers on Sunday with another top of 23. A shower or two Monday, 24. The same again Tuesday and 22 degrees. Wednesday, another shower or two and a top of 22.
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12: Good evening, I'm Alex Riddell. The opposition has confirmed 17 welfare benefits will be restricted to Australian citizens. Liberal leader Angus Taylor has made the announcement as part of his budget reply speech. It would mean permanent residents waiting to become citizens would not be eligible for payments except healthcare. Mr Taylor has told Parliament the changes would save the budget billions of dollars.
13: I announced that a coalition government will reserve the NDIS and 17 different welfare programs including JobSeeker, Youth Allowance and the Family Tax Benefit for Australian citizens only, and save taxpayers billions.
12: The opposition has also announced a plan to index tax brackets to inflation in a bid to give workers more money in their pocket. A Future Generation Fund would also be established to help pay down the nation's debt and improve infrastructure, especially in the regions. A doctor has been charged with assaulting multiple patients over almost 40 years at his Sydney practice. The 70-year-old was taken into custody following a search of his practice at Waterloo. It's alleged he sexually assaulted four patients between November 1998 and March this year. A 14-year-old girl has walked free from 109 charges following a two-month crime spree in Melbourne. The charges were dropped because of her age. She was 13 at the time, and police were unable to prove that she knew what she was doing was wrong. Former Victorian Magistrate Tony Parsons says she will not be granted the benefit of the doubt if she offends again.
14: Once they hit 14, then they're treated by the criminal law as normal people. They don't get the benefit of that.
12: WA police are continuing to investigate after the suspicious death of a woman in Perth North. It's believed a man left the woman's body with paramedics in Joondalup before taking off. Police took a 35-year-old man into custody for questioning. After searching his home, they've charged him with several drug and weapon-related offences. No charges have been laid in connection to the woman's death. Master Builders Queensland report the state is facing an annual shortfall of 19,000 construction workers. The industry say they need to hone their focus on recruiting apprentices and retaining workers. Deputy Chief Executive Michael Hopkins says builders are also under further strain from surging fuel prices.
15: That really has hit the building and construction industry hard, because it means not only is transport costs higher, many of the building products themselves actually cost higher. And we know in an industry where we work under fixed price contracts, builders can't really pass those costs on. So their margins are being squeezed at the moment, and they're already working on very small margins.
12: In finance, one Australian dollar is buying 72 US cents.
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12: In the AFL, Geelong have had a 41-point win over Brisbane at the Gabba. The Cats 17-15-117 to Brisbane's 11-10-76 in the grand final rematch. Sean Manor with five goals for the Cats. The Blues have won the 2026 Women's State of Origin Series after a 14-10 win over Queensland at Suncorp Stadium. Tegan Berry and Jessie Southwell produced a pair of try-saving tackles to help New South Wales claim the series. Master coach Wayne Bennett is throwing his support behind the intimidating Campbell Graham for a State of Origin call-up. Graham is one of the contenders for a Blues wing spot in the series opener. And months after becoming an Australian citizen, American-born Bryce Cotton will make his Boomers debut. That's the latest in news and sport.
0: 2UE Sydney weather.
12: Partly cloudy this evening with showers and light winds, getting down to 14 degrees overnight. More showers tomorrow. Top temperatures of 22 degrees on the coast and in the west. Looking ahead, a shower or two Saturday, getting to 23 degrees. Showers on Sunday with another top of 23. A shower or two Monday, 24. The same again Tuesday and 22 degrees. Wednesday, another shower or two and a top of 22.
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0: it is good to have those half hour blocks where it's all music. And, you know, the thing is the music's pretty, you know, mixed up, which is good. It's a wide range, and that's what I like about it.
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12: Hello, I'm Gabriel Hodson. The Albanese government has accused the opposition of producing a budget reply full of uncosted nonsense. Federal politics reporter Nelson Scott.
13: A $22 billion tax cut is among the big spending items outlined in the coalition's budget reply. Under the plan, tax brackets will be indexed to inflation, handing most Australian workers about $1,000 over 4 years. Liberal leader Angus Taylor has told Parliament it's the right thing to do.
14: Australians will be rewarded, keep more, and get ahead.
13: But senior government minister Claire O'Neill argues there's no detail on how the opposition would pay for its promises.
15: What they got was uncosted nonsense.
13: The coalition has also announced plans to slash the nation's migration rate, increase defence spending, and establish a fund to pay down the nation's debt and build infrastructure. Nelson Scott, Canberra.
12: A plane has departed the Netherlands for WA carrying 6 passengers from a virus-hit cruise ship. It should get to the RAAF Peace Air Base around 11 in the morning local time. The passengers who aren't showing any symptoms of hantavirus will be bused to a nearby quarantine facility. Federal Health Minister Mark Butler says all precautions have been taken.
16: There are very strict conditions about the flight, about the landing, and about the quarantine arrangements at Bullsbrook. Australians can have very high confidence that we are doing everything to ensure that this is undertaken completely safely.
12: Queensland police want to hear from witnesses after a bus rollover that's claimed the life of one passenger. The crash happened on the Bruce Highway north of Bowen around 4. The bus with 29 people on board was heading from Cairns to Airlie Beach. The 70-year-old driver is in Bowen Hospital with minor injuries. Detectives in Melbourne's West are investigating a suspicious truck fire in Sunshine North. Police believe two males smashed the windows of a parked truck around 9, pouring accelerant inside the vehicle before lighting it. A date in the children's court in the morning for a 17-year-old girl accused of assaulting a pregnant teenager on a bus in Sydney's West. The alleged attacker was arrested after a short foot chase in Penrith on Thursday afternoon. She's facing 3 charges, including affray. Delta Goodrum has stunned the audience in Vienna at the Eurovision practice event for her song Eclipse. Fans are already predicting a top 5 finish. Her second semi-final gets going about 5 hours from now. Finance and the Aussie dollar is buying 72.2 US cents.
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12: The AFL's Sir Doug Nicholls round has got going with a massive win for Geelong over Brisbane.
18: The Brisbane Lions, the reigning champs, have gone down in a stunning win by Geelong. Their first win on the road is a genuine away game, is a triumph. The grand final rematch reverses the score. The Cats winning by 41 points.
12: The Cats on 17 goals, 15, 117 to the Lions, 11 goals, 10, 76. NRLW and New South Wales has claimed the Women's State of Origin series after winning their second match against Queensland, 14 points to 10. Blues player Kezzy App says she's proud of her team.
19: Yeah, it's always tough up here. Queensland are a really tough side, so but that, yeah, our heart was in our chest there on that last little bit, but yeah, just super proud of the girls' efforts.
12: And the first ever FIFA World Cup final halftime entertainment has been announced, featuring Madonna, Shakira and BTS. The big one will be held on Sunday, July 19 at New Jersey Stadium. That's the latest in news and sport.
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12: Around the country, Canberra, possible showers heading for 19 degrees. Melbourne, sunny and a top of 22 with waves below a metre on Port Phillip Bay. Sydney, showers with the chance of a thunderstorm, a top of 22 and local waters up to 15 knots. Brisbane, a shower or two, 24, and there are strong wind warnings for the peninsula and Cooktown coasts. Perth, showers easing, 20. Adelaide, rain, a top of 23. Hobart, mostly sunny, a top of 21. And Darwin, mostly sunny, 33.

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6: Hello, I'm Gabriel Hodson. The federal government has dismissed the opposition's new tax policy as uncosted nonsense. In his budget reply, Liberal leader Angus Taylor pledged to reduce bracket creep by indexing all tax thresholds to inflation. The proposal would see the most workers pocket an extra $1,000 over 4 years. But senior government minister Claire O'Neill claims it's a thought bubble.
14: It looks to me like something he came up with on the back of a napkin. I mean, can you imagine coming forward with a proposal like this without a proper costing? Our initial look at this suggests that in some cases this is actually going to mean a tax increase for some lower income Australians.
6: The Coalition's also used its budget reply to announce an immigration overhaul which would cap migrant numbers to new homes. Welfare benefits would also be limited to Australian citizens, with migrants only able to access health services. A plane carrying 6 passengers from a hantavirus-hit cruise ship has left the Netherlands on its way to WA. Alex Riddell's in Perth.
15: The RAAF plane is expected to arrive at Pearce Air Base around 11 a.m. on Friday local time. The passengers will then be transferred to the nearby quarantine facility in Bullsbrook, approximately 40 kilometres northeast of Perth. On board is 4 Australians, a permanent resident from the UK and a New Zealander. The passengers are not showing any symptoms of hantavirus. They will isolate at the facility for 3 weeks and undergo continuous testing. Federal Health Minister Mark Butler says all precautions have been taken.
16: There are very strict conditions about the flight, about the landing and about the quarantine arrangements at Bullsbrook.
15: Alex Riddell, Perth.
6: A 14-year-old girl facing 109 charges has walked free after a 2-month crime spree in Melbourne. Police were unable to prove that she knew what she was doing was wrong. Former magistrate Tony Parsons says she won't get the benefit of the doubt next time.
17: She clearly knew what she was doing was wrong, but whether or not she had the level of understanding that it's morally absolutely unacceptable is the point that the police felt they were unable to prove. Once they hit 40, then they're treated by the criminal law as normal people. They don't get the benefit of that.
6: The AFP's charged a 22-year-old in Sydney over a menacing message sent to a federal MP. Investigators executed a search warrant in Bly Park, seizing electronic devices. If found guilty, he could face up to 3 years jail. Finance and the Aussie dollar's buying 72.2 US cents. The Dow Jones is up 231 points and the Nasdaq's up 136.
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6: NRL and New South Wales has won its second women's State of Origin match, claiming the entire series, beating Queensland 14 points to 10.
19: The siren sounds back to back for the Blues. Origin dominance for New South Wales.
6: That call from Nine. AFL, and to kick off the Doug Nicholls round, Geelong has beaten Brisbane by 41 points at the Gabba in a grand final rematch that's seen a reversal of fortune. Geelong's Sean Manner booted 5 goals and told Fox Footy he was making the most of an opportunity.
20: I think we've been the best at that for the last few years, so to get back on top of that's obviously key to success, so it's good.
6: The Cats have climbed to 3rd on the ladder. The Lions have sunk to 6th. NBL basketball superstar Bryce Cotton will make his long-awaited debut for the Boomers after a drawn-out visa ordeal. The 33-year-old, who's won 6 of the league's most valuable player awards, will represent Australia in Perth next year. That's the latest news and sport. Around the country, Canberra, possible showers heading for 19 degrees. Melbourne, sunny and a top of 22 with waves below a metre on Port Phillip Bay. Sydney, showers with a chance of a thunderstorm, a top of 22 and local waters up to 15 knots. Brisbane, a shower or two, 24, and there are strong wind warnings for the peninsula and Cooktown coasts. Perth, showers easing, 20. Adelaide, rain, a top of 23. Hobart, mostly sunny, a top of 21. And Darwin, mostly sunny, 33.
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13: Good morning, I'm Gabriel Hodson. Australian workers would be $1,000 better off under a $22 billion plan announced by the opposition's budget reply. Federal politics reporter Nelson Scott.
14: Liberal leader Angus Taylor has responded to Tuesday's budget, outlining his economic vision for the nation. Mr. Taylor claims as wages rise, workers are pushed into higher tax brackets, limiting their buying power. To counter this, the opposition is proposing all tax thresholds become automatically indexed to inflation. The policy would commence with the bottom two tax brackets in 2028 before being expanded to all income earners from 2032. Mr. Taylor claims it would make the majority of workers $1,000 better off over 4 years.
15: Australians will be rewarded, keep more, and get ahead.
14: But senior government minister Claire O'Neill claims the policy hasn't been thought through.
16: What they got was uncosted nonsense.
14: The opposition is also pledging to create a future generations fund to help pay down debt and build infrastructure. Nelson Scott, Canberra.
13: A woman has died and a 51-year-old man is in hospital under police guard after a stabbing in the Canberra suburb of O'Connor. ACT police say the pair are relatives. A second man who also lives at the home was also treated for injuries. Tragedy in the Whitsunday region where a passenger on a bus has died after a rollover on the Bruce Highway at Gumloo. The bus heading from Cairns to Airlie Beach had 29 people on board. They've been taken to hospitals in Townsville, Eyre and Bowen. The WA Nationals say the Cook government isn't taking a mouse plague in the Midwest seriously. Locals are reporting unprecedented numbers of rodents destroying grain. Shadow State Agriculture Minister Lachlan Hunter says the losses will cost the grain industry $1 billion.
17: Where do we see Jackie Jarvis and Roger Cook on this issue? They should be getting on the phone day after day, urging the APVMA to get on with it and approve these higher dosage baits so we can actually nip this in the bud to ensure that we don't have more devastation. Impacts on the Western Australian economy.
13: And Delta Goodrum has stunned the audience in Vienna at the Eurovision practice event. Fans are already predicting a top five finish for her song Eclipse. The 41-year-old's due to appear in the second semi-final, which gets going about 3 hours from now. Finance and the Aussie dollar is buying 72.2 US cents. The Dow Jones is up 456 points and the Nasdaq's up 284.
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13: Round 10 of the AFL has got going with a grand final rematch and this time a win for the Cats, 117 to the Lions, 76. Geelong's Tom Stewart has told Fox Footy it wasn't easy playing Brisbane at the Gabba.
18: It's probably the hardest place to come and play footy, to be honest with you. It wasn't too long ago when they did that to us, so it was nice to come up here off a short turnaround and put in a good performance.
13: The Cats have climbed to third on the AFL ladder. The Lions have sunk to sixth. New South Wales has claimed the NRLW State of Origin series after winning their second match against Queensland, 14 points to 10, in enemy territory. Maroons player Lauren Brown has told Nine there were too many mistakes.
19: Way too many errors, not completing our sets, but I'm super proud of the girls, our scramble defence. I don't think we had the rubber possession there, so really proud of the defensive effort. And I feel like we turned away a few tries from the Blues. But end of the day, yeah, we just couldn't complete.
13: Women's basketball and Opals captain Sammy Whitcomb is returning to the WNBL, signing a deal with Perth Lynx. The 37-year-old led Bendigo Spirit to a championship win before departing to play in Europe. That's the latest in news and sport.
11: 2UE Sydney weather.
13: Around the country, Canberra, possible showers heading for 19 degrees. Melbourne, sunny and a top of 22 with waves below a metre on Port Phillip Bay. Sydney, showers with the chance of a thunderstorm, a top of 22 and local waters up to 15 knots. Brisbane, a shower or two, 24 and there are strong wind warnings for the peninsula and Cooktown coasts. Perth, showers easing, 20. Adelaide, rain, a top of 23. Hobart, mostly sunny, a top of 21. And Darwin, mostly sunny, 33.
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13: Good morning, I'm Gabrielle Hodson. The opposition has pledged to create a future generations fund to help pay down debt and build infrastructure. The coalition says when resource revenues are higher than forecast, 80 cents of each dollar would be poured into the fund. A quarter of the money would be directed to regional areas. Delivering his budget reply, Liberal leader Angus Taylor says the policy will benefit the nation.
14: An Australia where we have confidence in our nation's future. An Australia where we have hope and optimism. This isn't the Australia we know today, but we have known it and we can know it again.
13: The opposition has also announced a $22 billion package which would gradually deliver a $1,000 tax cut to most workers by 2032. Mr Taylor would also cap migration and restrict 17 welfare benefits to Australian citizens only. Queensland Police want to hear from witnesses after a bus rollover that's claimed the life of one passenger. The crash happened on the Bruce Highway north of Bowen around 4. The bus with 29 people on board was heading from Cairns to Airlie Beach. The driver, a 70-year-old man from Mackay, is in Bowen Hospital with minor injuries. A date in the children's court in the morning for a 17-year-old girl accused of assaulting a pregnant teenager on a bus in Sydney's west. The alleged attacker was arrested after a short foot chase in Penrith on yesterday afternoon. She's facing 3 charges, including a fray. Detectives in Melbourne's west are investigating a suspicious truck fire in Sunshine North. Police believe 2 males smashed the windows of a parked truck around 9, pouring accelerant inside the vehicle before lighting it. A woman's been released from hospital and into police custody after allegedly punching a 46-year-old paramedic in the groin and scratching a policewoman in Sydney. After a concern for welfare report, emergency services were called to Hyde Park, where the woman tried to leave during treatment. The 23-year-old will front court this morning, charged with assaulting a frontline health worker and assaulting police. And the American National Recording Registry has added 25 more items to its collection, spanning the history of recorded sound. For the first time, artists from the 21st century have been included, including Taylor Swift and Beyoncé with Single Ladies Put a Ring on It. Finance and the Aussie dollar is buying 72.1 US cents. The Dow Jones is up 373 points and the Nasdaq's up 236.
12: Looking for a little wriggle room? Compare your home loan with a loan market broker today.
13: NRL and New South Wales has claimed the Women's State of Origin series after winning their second match against Queensland, 14 points to 10. Blues player Kezia App says she's proud of her team.
15: Yeah, it's always tough up here. Queensland are a really tough side, so our heart was in our chest there on that last little bit, but just super proud of the girls' efforts.
13: The AFL's Sir Douglas Nicholls round has got going with a massive win for Geelong over Brisbane.
16: The Brisbane Lions, the reigning champs, have gone down in a stunning win by Geelong. Their first win on the road is a genuine away game, is a triumph. The grand final rematch reverses the score. The Cats winning by 41 points.
13: The Cats finished on 17 goals, 15-117, to the Lions 11 goals, 10-76. And the first ever FIFA World Cup final halftime entertainment has been announced. It'll feature Madonna, Shakira and BTS. The big one will be held on Sunday, July 19 at New Jersey Stadium. That's the latest in news and sport.
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13: Around the country, Canberra, possible showers heading for 19 degrees. Melbourne, sunny and a top of 22 with waves below a metre on Port Phillip Bay. Sydney, showers with a chance of a thunderstorm, a top of 22 and local waters up to 15 knots. Brisbane, a shower or two, 24, and there are strong wind warnings for the peninsula and Cooktown coasts. Perth, showers easing, 20. Adelaide, rain, a top of 23. Hobart, mostly sunny, a top of 21. And Darwin, mostly sunny, 33.
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4: Good morning, I'm Gabriel Hodson. The federal government claims the opposition will come after Medicare to pay for various measures in their budget reply. Liberal leader Angus Taylor has pledged to automatically index all tax thresholds to inflation, giving workers an extra $1,000 over 4 years. The measure is expected to cost $22 billion, but senior government minister Claire O'Neill says the coalition hasn't done its homework.
15: Angus Taylor is a Liberal straight out of central casting, and we know what that means. It means they're coming after Medicare, they're coming after education, and they're coming after the services that your family relies on.
4: The opposition has also used its budget reply to announce a big cut to Australia's migration rate and overhaul welfare spending. Defence would get a boost and a special fund would be established to pay down debt and build infrastructure, especially in regional areas. An Albanese government plan to introduce a 30% tax on family and personal trusts is going to hit the finances of dozens of federal MPs from both sides of politics. SMH The Age says almost one in three MPs have declared they or a family member have at least one kind of trust. Queensland Nationals MP Andrew Wilcox is the biggest user of the financial vehicle and is attached to 17 trusts. The AFP's charged a 22-year-old in Sydney over a menacing message sent to a federal MP. Investigators executed a search warrant in Bly Park, seizing electronic devices. If found guilty, he could face up to 3 years jail. A plane's departed the Netherlands for WA carrying six passengers from a virus-hit cruise ship. It could get to the RAAF Peace Airbase around 9 hours from now. The passengers, who aren't showing any symptoms of hantavirus, will be bused to the nearby quarantine facility. Federal Health Minister Mark Butler says all precautions have been taken.
16: There are very strict conditions about the flight, about the landing, and about the quarantine arrangements at Bullsbrook. Australians can have very high confidence that we are doing everything to ensure that this is undertaken completely safely.
4: And the Melbourne Symphony Orchestra has contacted donors saying philanthropic funds won't be used on legal fees. The Financial Review says the MSO is getting ready to fight a landmark Fair Work case brought against it by pianist Jason Gillam, who had performances cancelled after he made a statement about the Gaza conflict while on stage. Finance, and the Aussie dollar is buying 72.2 US cents. The Dow Jones is up 331 points and the Nasdaq's up 263 points.
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4: AFL, and to kick off the Doug Nicholls round, Geelong has beaten Brisbane by 41 points at the Gabba in a grand final rematch that's seen a reversal of fortune. Geelong's Sean Manner booted five goals and told Fox Footy he was making the most of an opportunity.
18: I think we've been the best of that for the last few years, so to get back on top of that's obviously key to success, so it's good.
4: The Cats have climbed to third on the ladder. The Lions have sunk to sixth. NRLW and New South Wales has won its second women's State of Origin match, claiming the entire series, beating Queensland 14 points to 10.
19: The siren sounds back-to-back for the Blues. Origin dominance for New South Wales.
4: That call from Nine. NBL basketball superstar Bryce Cotton will make his long-awaited debut for the Boomers after a drawn-out visa ordeal. The 33-year-old will represent Australia at the FIBA Basketball World Cup qualifiers in Perth next year. Cotton's won six of the league's MVPs. That's the latest news and sport.
20: 2UE Sydney weather.
4: Around the country, Canberra, possible showers heading for 19 degrees. Melbourne, sunny and a top of 22 with waves below a metre on Port Phillip Bay. Sydney, showers with the chance of a thunderstorm, a top of 22 and local waters up to 15 knots. Brisbane, a shower or two, 24, and there are strong wind warnings for the peninsula and Cooktown coasts. Perth, showers easing, 20. Adelaide, rain, a top of 23. Hobart, mostly sunny, a top of 21. And Darwin, mostly sunny, 33.
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14: Good morning, I'm Gabrielle Hodson. The Albanese government has accused the opposition of producing a budget reply full of uncosted nonsense. Federal politics reporter Nelson Scott.
15: A $22 billion tax cut is among the big spending items outlined in the coalition's budget reply. Under the plan, tax brackets will be indexed to inflation, handing most Australian workers about $1,000 over 4 years. Liberal leader Angus Taylor has told Parliament it's the right thing to do.
16: Australians will be rewarded, keep more and get ahead.
15: But senior government minister Claire O'Neill argues there's no detail on how the opposition would pay for its promises.
17: What they got was uncosted nonsense.
15: The coalition has also announced plans to slash the nation's migration rate, increase defence spending and establish a fund to pay down the nation's debt and build infrastructure. Nelson Scott, Canberra.
14: A woman's been released from hospital and into police custody after allegedly punching a 46-year-old paramedic in the groin and scratching a policewoman in Sydney. After a concern for welfare report, emergency services were called to Hyde Park, where the woman tried to leave during treatment. The 23-year-old will front court this morning, charged with assaulting a frontline health worker and assaulting police. A plane carrying six passengers from a hantavirus-hit cruise ship has left the Netherlands and it's on its way to WA. Alex Riddell is in Perth.
18: The RAAF plane is expected to arrive at Pearce Air Base around 11 a.m. on Friday local time. The passengers will then be transferred to the nearby quarantine facility in Bullsbrook, approximately 40 kilometres northeast of Perth. On board is four Australians, a permanent resident from the UK and a New Zealander. The passengers are not showing any symptoms of hantavirus. They will isolate at the facility for 3 weeks and undergo continuous testing. Federal Health Minister Mark Butler says all precautions have been taken.
19: There are very strict conditions about the flight, about the landing and about the quarantine arrangements at Bullsbrook.
18: Alex Riddell, Perth.
14: Delta Goodrum hits the stage in Vienna this hour for the second semi-final of the Eurovision Song Contest. The 41-year-old stunned the audience at a practice event with predictions her song Eclipse will make the top five. Finance and the Aussie dollar is buying 72.2 US cents. The Dow Jones is up 381 points and the Nasdaq's up 248.
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14: New South Wales has claimed the NRLW State of Origin series after winning their second match against Queensland, 14 points to 10, in enemy territory. Maroons player Lauren Brown has told Nine there were too many mistakes.
20: Way too many errors, not completing our sets, but I'm super proud of the girls. Our scramble defence, I don't think we had the rubber possession there, so really proud of the defensive effort. And I feel like we turned away a few tries from the Blues, but end of the day, yeah, we just couldn't complete.
14: Round 10 of the AFL has got going with a grand final rematch and this time a win for the Cats, 117 to the Lions 76. Geelong's Tom Stewart has told Fox Footy it wasn't easy playing in Brisbane at the Gabba.
21: It's probably the hardest place to come and play footy, to be honest with you. It wasn't too long ago when they did that to us, so it was nice to come up here off a short turnaround and put in a good performance.
14: The Cats are third on the ladder, the Lions are sixth. Women's basketball and Opals captain Sammy Whitcomb is returning to the WNBL after signing a deal with Perth Lynx. The 37-year-old led Bendigo Spirit to a championship win before departing to play in Europe. And that's the latest in news and in sport.
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14: Around the country, Canberra, possible showers heading for 19 degrees. Melbourne, sunny and a top of 22 with waves below a metre on Port Phillip Bay. Sydney, showers with the chance of a thunderstorm, a top of 22 and local waters up to 15 knots. Brisbane, a shower or two, 24, and there are strong wind warnings for the peninsula and Cooktown coasts. Perth, showers easing, 20. Adelaide, rain, a top of 23. Hobart, mostly sunny, a top of 21. And Darwin, mostly sunny, 33.
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disgusting and his hunger for power became known to more and more people. 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
2: Good morning, I'm Josh Bryant. The Blues have silenced the Brisbane crowd in a nail-biting finish, sealing back-to-back series victories in the women's State of Origin. A try-saving tackle from Tegan Berry in the final minute helped secure the 14-10 win at Suncorp Stadium. Player of the match, Jessie Southwell, warning they aren't done yet and they're still hunting the first series whitewash since the three-match format was introduced.
3: It was a very special game and I'm glad we got it done, but I think we want to redeem ourselves from last year and kind of sweep the series. So I think, yeah, we're really looking forward to game three.
2: Opposition leader Angus Taylor is urging coalition supporters to believe again after outlining an ambitious policy response. Mr. Taylor used his budget reply to announce a $22 billion cut to income taxes in 4 years. He's also promising to slash Australia's migration rate and confirmed that welfare benefits would be limited to Australian citizens. Mr. Taylor's told Parliament he's prepared to take the fight to Labor.
4: But with the policies I've announced and the vision I've outlined, I hope you can begin to believe again. Believe in our promise of better government. Believe in the prospect of a fairer, freer, and better Australia.
2: The opposition has also announced a future generation fund, which would be used to pay debt and build infrastructure. A woman has been charged with assaulting a paramedic and a police officer in Sydney. Emergency services were responding to a concern for welfare when a 23-year-old was accused of punching a paramedic in the groin and scratching a police officer on the hand. She was taken to hospital before being released into police custody and charged. China's president is believed to have warned his US counterpart the countries could clash if the issue of Taiwan is not handled properly. Xi Jinping and Donald Trump have met during the American leader's visit to China. A Chinese readout featured a reference to the warning, but the US summary made no mention of Taiwan. Scientists say the developing El Niño in the Pacific Ocean could be one of the strongest on record. Global forecasters warn it's looking more likely that we could see what's described as a super El Niño, where the sea surface temperatures climb 1.5 degrees above normal. Also making news, British Health Secretary Wes Streeting has resigned, saying he's lost confidence in Keir Starmer's leadership. It would pave the way for him to launch a leadership challenge of his own. And a new type of giant long-necked dinosaur has been identified by scientists after the remains were uncovered in Thailand a decade ago. In finance, the Dow Jones is up 387 points, the Nasdaq up 254. One Australian dollar is buying 72.5 US cents.
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5: Good morning. As heard in the news, New South Wales has claimed the 2026 Women's State of Origin series.
6: And there it is. The siren sounds in the background. And New South Wales, after winning game one, 11 points to 6 in Newcastle, they defeat Queensland 14 points to 10 at Suncorp Stadium.
5: The four-point win for the Blues in Game 2 has kicked off Magic Round in dramatic fashion. Queensland unable to break down their rivals' concrete defence in the second half, despite having two chances to level the score in the final 15. The Dragons have landed a major signing. Warriors halfback Luke Metcalf will join the Red V on a three-year deal from next year. And Chelsea legend Sam Kerr has confirmed she'll depart the Super League club this weekend. The Matildas captain making a final appearance tomorrow. That's Sport. I'm Toby Goff.
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0: 2UE Sydney weather. Partly.

0: Cloudy with showers and the chance of a storm at times, light winds, a top of 22 degrees on the coast and in the west. Showers more likely in the evening tomorrow, a shower or two Sunday as well. Showers for Monday, patchy light rain continuing for Tuesday and Wednesday. Right now, 15 degrees in town, humidity 97%. 14 degrees at Bankstown, Lucas Heights and Terry Hills. 13 degrees right now at Campbelltown and Penrith. 15 degrees at Gosford.
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0: to you, Blondie in the Flesh, an accidental hit in this country because they played the wrong video clip on Countdown. That's how we came to love In the Flesh. It's Cathy, 6:45, showers, possible thunderstorms today, top of 20 on the coast, and the city in Penrith heading for 22. What a close call yesterday when Michael played our $1,000 minute. You know you need to give me 10 out of 10 for my trivia questions to win $1,000. What is another name for an orca?
1: Killer whale.
0: Who sang the songs Maggie May and Hot Legs?
1: Rod Stewart.
0: The Indian Pacific train runs between Sydney and which other capital city?
1: Perth.
0: What's the name of the princess on the Shrek movies?
1: Fiona.
0: In degrees Celsius, what's the boiling point of water?
1: 100.
0: Starting with D, what word do we give a tree that loses its leaves?
1: Deciduous.
0: How many tennis grand slams did Rafael Nadal win? Was it 21 or 22?
1: 21.
0: In Roman numerals, the letter C represents what number?
1: 100.
0: What sort of animal is King Kong?
1: Snake.
0: Which artist do we associate with paintings of Campbell's Soup?
1: Andy Warhol.
0: Great. Okay, I'm stopping the timer and we're through.
1: I'm a bit worried about the Rafael Nadal one. I wasn't sure whether the 21 or the 22.
0: Yeah, well, we had a 50-50 chance at that one. How many tennis grand slams did Rafael Nadal win, 21 or 22? You said 21. It was 22.
1: Oh, there you go.
0: Yeah, the only one we missed for $90. Oh, just missed it by that much. 10 out of 10, we'll score you $1,000 this morning and we play our $1,000 minute just near 8 o'clock.
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0: Classic Hits 2UE, Sydney traffic.
1: We've got a couple of truck breakdowns across Sydney this morning on the M5 at Preston's. One broken down citybound. It's in the breakdown lane just past Camden Valley Way. To Arncliffe, a truck hogged out westbound. Wickham Street approaching the Prince's Highway. That's taken out lane two. Thick fog in the outer suburbs at Ludnam, Richmond, Windsor and Kellyville. On the northern beaches at Oxford Falls and French's Forest. And travelling on the M1 Pacific Motorway this morning through Moonee Creek over the bridge into Mount White. It's very thick with fog. This winter, too many people are one crisis away from homelessness. 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I'm Brooke Shin. That's the latest Sydney traffic. 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
0: 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Time to speak up.
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0: 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They've got you.
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13: It's 6 o'clock. Good morning. I'm Josh Bryant. Angus Taylor has delivered his first budget reply, hoping to revive the opposition's political fortunes. Federal politics reporter Nelson Scott explains.
14: The Liberal leader has been under pressure to recapture the imagination of voters as One Nation continues to eat into its supporter base. Angus Taylor's most ambitious policy would see all tax brackets indexed to inflation by 2032. The $22 billion plan would make most workers $1,000 better off over 4 years.
15: Australians will be rewarded, keep more, and get ahead.
14: Businesses with a turnover of less than $10 million would get a permanent instant asset write-off of up to $50,000. Higher than forecast resource revenue would be directed towards reducing government debt and delivering infrastructure, while the immigration rate would be slashed. Nelson Scott, Canberra.
13: One Nation has overtaken Labor in the first major poll since the federal government handed down its budget. The Roy Morgan survey found primary support for One Nation up at 32%, while Labor held 28.5% of the primary vote. Police are searching for a group of people after a home invasion in Sydney's west. Officers were told the group broke into an Auburn property, assaulting two men inside. The 18 and 23-year-olds were treated at the scene before being taken to hospital. Consumer advocates are hoping more action will be taken to crack down on price gouging after the federal court ruled Coles had misled shoppers. Of the 14 examples of pricing tickets submitted to the court, only one was found not to be misleading, as it didn't include the old price on the label. Choice's Andy Kelly says it's a significant loophole for other supermarkets.
16: We could see that supermarkets just remove the was price and continue very similar conduct. So this is why we're calling on the federal government to implement a range of minimum information requirements to prevent that happening.
13: British Health Secretary Wes Streeting has resigned, saying he's lost confidence in Prime Minister Keir Starmer's leadership. The move could pave the way for Streeting to launch a leadership challenge against the embattled British Prime Minister. Experts are warning of record global temperatures as the chances grow of a super El Nino by spring. Sea surface temperatures in the Pacific are already half a degree above normal in some parts. The last very strong El Nino occurred in 2015-16. Also making news, sources claim the Snowy Hydro 2.0 project could end up costing more than 11 times the original estimate. And Australia's Delta Goodrum is preparing to take to the Eurovision stage in Vienna for the second semi-final. In finance, the Dow Jones up 375 points, the NASDAQ up 246, one Aussie dollar buying 72.1 US cents.
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18: The Blues have taken back-to-back Women's Origin titles after downing the Maroons 14 points to 10 at Suncorp Stadium. It's the first time New South Wales has retained the Women's Shield since 2019, with stars Tegan Berry and Jessie Southwell boasting two try-saving tackles in the game's dying minutes. Coach John Strange labelling it one of the best defences he's seen.
19: Yeah, it was a bit of an odd game in certain aspects. Queensland kept coming. We knew they were going to, and these girls, led by our captain Izzy, just didn't give up, and obviously that was telling in the end.
18: Matilda's captain Sam Kerr has announced she'll depart Super League club Chelsea after tomorrow's clash against Manchester United, and Aussie golfer Minwoo Lee is tied for the lead in round one of the PGA Championship at 3 under for 67. That's sport. I'm Toby Goff.
13: It's 6:04. That's the latest news and sport.
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22: 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Sydney traffic.
23: In Sydney CBD, we have a two-car crash closing off King Street eastbound at York Street into Arncliffe with a truck breakdown and lanes blocked each direction. Wickham Street approaching Princes Highway. M5 motorway through Prestons, we have a truck breakdown. It's moved to the breakdown lane citybound just as you pass Camden Valley Way. M4 motorway, just light congestion eastbound moving past the M7 at the Light Horse. And for Eastern Creek, Woolgrove Road's building northbound up towards Great Western Highway. 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I'm Brittany Gorrell. That's the latest Sydney traffic, the best and clearest way to hear 2UEs on digital. 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
22: 2UE Sydney weather.
13: Partly cloudy with showers and the chance of a storm at times, light winds, a top of 22 degrees on the coast and in the west. Showers more likely in the evening tomorrow, a shower or two Sunday as well. Showers for Monday, patchy light rain continuing for Tuesday and Wednesday. Right now, 15 degrees in town, humidity 97%, 14 degrees at Bankstown, Lucas Heights and Terry Hills, 13 degrees right now at Campbelltown and Penrith, 15 degrees at Gosford.
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Classic Hits 2UE ELO on your home of Sunday night 70s. If you love that, you'll love it here, 6 o'clock on a Sunday night. It's Kathy. Morning to Rosemary in Castle Hill, who's been on our text line bright and early, 0488 151 151, because we played Bonnie Tyler just before our news at 5:30, and Rosemary was awake and said, thank you for playing Bonnie. Our thoughts are with her. The latest on Bonnie's health is that doctors have said she's still seriously ill, but they do expect that she'll make a full recovery. I was reading a couple of days ago, so that's good news. She was in an induced coma in Portugal after things went a little bit wrong following surgery. So we are thinking of Bonnie as well. And thank you, Rosemary, for your nice message. 6:09. Let's get going for Friday morning with the Divinals. Classic Hits 2UE.

0: I don't listen to anything else, and I can sing along if I want to, or I can still read, and the music's there in the background.
1: I love it. Yeah, absolutely love it. Can't find a bad song, to be honest. Classic hit.

0: Classic hits to you, 16 past 6, showers and thunderstorms for Friday, top of 20 on the coast, 22 for the city and Penrith. It is so heartwarming to see so many nominations coming in for 2UE's Sydney Small Business Hero. We're uncovering some great little mum and dad operations around Sydney at the moment just because it's so tough in small business, and we got our heads together and thought, why don't we give someone a leg up? There's a $20,000 marketing campaign up for grabs from 2UE for one small business somewhere around Sydney, and we need you to help us uncover those businesses. Tamara has put in a nomination for Tech Junction in Maroubra. She says it's a little team that works so hard on fixing your computer issues, and they're just really good people. And Mix Deli in Quakers Hill has had a nomination too, run by a couple called Jim and Anna. And the nomination says a little family-owned delicatessen, beautiful food, top-notch service, and they have really interesting things in their fridge cases too, like duck salami. That's a good one to check out. 2ue.com.au is where you go to nominate. Give us a small business that's doing great things for people in the greater Sydney area, and we start announcing our finalists Monday week. So you've got a little bit of time, but by the way, it is a quick process, only 2 or 3 minutes to nominate for Sydney Small Business Hero. 2ue.com.au. Frankie Valli is on in 60 seconds.
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0: Hits 2UE. Sydney traffic.
1: Sydney CBD, a two-car crash closing off York Street, southbound at King Street, also impacting eastbounders on King Street with delays set at the Western Distributor off-ramp. M5 Preston's, a truck breakdown citybound, sidelined near Camden Valley Way, and another truck breakdown westbound through Casula on the M5 heading towards the M7 exit. A truck's down in Arncliff, westbound Wickham Street at Princes Highway, and there's plenty of fog around this morning, so take caution. 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I'm Brittany Gorrell. That's the latest Sydney traffic. 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

0: Hits to UE. Melissa Etheridge, bring me some water. A couple of shots of espresso in it and a dash of milk at this time of the morning too. It's 26 past six, back-to-back women's origin wins for the Blues. What a nail-biter in Brisbane last night. Josh has our news, sport and a check of the forecast next.
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2: It's 6:30. Good morning. I'm Josh Bryant. Police are searching for a group of attackers after a home invasion in Sydney's west. Dusty Fitzpatrick has more.
3: Police were called to a home in Auburn to reports of a break-in. On arrival, they were told several people had forced their way into the property before attacking two men inside. The men, aged 18 and 23, were treated for non-life-threatening injuries before being taken to hospital. Those involved in the invasion left the scene before police arrived. Anyone with information is being urged to come forward. Dusty Fitzpatrick, Sydney.
2: A woman is due in court charged with assaulting a paramedic and a police officer in Sydney's Hyde Park. The 23-year-old accused of punching a paramedic in the groin and scratching a police officer on the hand. Emergency services had been called to a concern for welfare when the alleged incident took place. The Albanese government has accused the opposition of making policy on the run without any real costings. Liberal leader Angus Taylor's delivered his first budget reply since becoming Liberal leader earlier this year. His centrepiece policy, $22 billion in tax cuts, which would see most workers $1,000 better off by 2032. But senior Labor Minister Claire O'Neill says there's no detail on how that policy would be paid for.
4: It looks to me like something he came up with on the back of a napkin. I mean, can you imagine coming forward with a proposal like this without a proper costing? Our initial look at this suggests that in some cases this is actually going to mean a tax increase for some lower income Australians.
2: The opposition has announced plans to cap the nation's migration rate, linking it to new homes, and welfare benefits would also be limited to Australian citizens, with migrants only able to access healthcare under the coalition's proposal. The Snowy Hydro 2.0 could end up costing more than 11 times the original estimate. Sources have told the Herald the project's price tag will now be about $22 billion. It was originally costed at $2 billion when it was first announced in 2017. Six passengers from a hantavirus-hit cruise ship are due to touch down in Perth this afternoon. The five Australians and one New Zealand citizen will be transferred to a quarantine facility when they arrive. The group was evacuated earlier this week from the MV Hondius in the Canary Islands. Also making news, China's president is understood to have issued a warning to his US counterpart that the countries could clash if the issue of Taiwan is not handled properly when the leaders met in Beijing. And fewer than 2,000 homes are scheduled to go up for auction across capital cities this weekend. In finance, the Dow Jones is up 330 points, the Nasdaq up 232. One Australian dollar is currently buying 72.2 US cents.
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5: The Maroons have been outclassed by the Blues in Game 2 of the Women's Origin Series by 14 points to 10. New South Wales taking home the shield after a second-half defence that proved too good for Queensland to match. Coach Nathan Cross conceding it was a game of fine margins.
6: Moments, millimetres, and it just didn't fall our way, unfortunately. So that's Origin footy. We had our chances and we just couldn't quite get it done.
5: A shock move from Tilly's captain Sam Kerr, the soccer legend announcing she'll depart Super League club Chelsea tomorrow after 6 years, the London squad. An AFL grand final rematch has flipped the scoreboard upside down, the Lions falling to the Cats 76 to 117, and world number 7 Daniil Medvedev is through to the Italian Open semi-finals. That's sport. I'm Toby Goff.
2: It's 26 to 7. That's the latest news and sport.
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1: Classic Hits 2UE, Sydney Traffic.
8: Sydney CBD, a two-car crash, corner of York Street and King Street. One southbound lane blocked, two eastbound lanes closed on King Street too. That's pushing delays back on the Western Distributor over the Anzac Bridge. Mossman, two-car crash northbound on Spit Road at Medusa Street. M5 Preston's truck breakdown citybound past Camden Valley Way, and another breakdown, that's M5 westbound in Casula near the M7 exit. Some foggy conditions across most parts of Sydney, so do take caution. 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I'm Brittany Gorrell. That's the latest Sydney traffic, the best and clearest.

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1: 2UE Sydney weather.
2: Partly cloudy with showers and the chance of a storm at times. Light winds, a top of 22 degrees on the coast and in the west. Showers more likely in the evening tomorrow, a shower or two Sunday as well. Showers for Monday, patchy light rain continuing for Tuesday and Wednesday. Right now, 15 degrees in town, humidity 97%. 14 degrees at Bankstown, Lucas Heights and Terry Hills. 13 degrees right now at Campbelltown and Penrith. 15 degrees at Gosford.
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Sydney's home of classic hits, 2UE, Linda Ronstadt, and it's Kathy doing about eight things at once in here this morning. I've got an eye on the Eurovision second semi-final that's underway in Vienna right now, and Heather in Mount Kohler set her alarm bright and early for it too. She's been on the text line already, 0488 151 151, saying, Kathy, what about Delta? Just absolutely smashed it out of the park. The best audience reaction yet. Delta needs to be top 10 at the end of this semi-final to go through to the grand final on the weekend. I reckon she's our best chance yet at Eurovision. The Marana Auditorium in Hurstville has a big watch party happening Sunday morning, serving schnapps and all sorts of Austrian treats. It will be absolutely packed. Go Delta, 21-7, the boss at 2UE.

0: early morning Bee Gees. Classic hits to you. It's Kathy, 6:45. How does Friday look? Well, a bit showery, possible thunderstorms too. 20 on the coast and 22 for the city and Penrith. Here we are at the 15th of May. Let's do on this day out of the history books. The Royal Flying Doctor Service began on this day in 1928 as the Aerial Medical Service based in Cloncurry, Queensland.
1: It was created by an absolute visionary, John Flynn. In his role as a minister for Australian Inland Mission, he did a lot of travel and he realised that people were not connected to healthcare.
0: Another bit of very early Aussie history. In 1851, the first Australian gold rush was proclaimed, even though the discovery had been made about 3 months earlier in a creek near Orange.
2: And a man named Edward Hargraves made a huge discovery. It was just five little flecks, but it was the start of a gold rush that would change the Australian colonies forever.
0: In 2010, 16-year-old Jessica Watson became the youngest person to sail solo, non-stop and unassisted around the world. She was gone for 7 months, 23,000 nautical miles, and I remember watching that little pink boat bobbing back into the harbour and just bursting into tears.
3: I obviously really missed everyone, you know, from the minute I sailed out of Sydney Harbour, you know, it was... something's missing, you know, missed everyone so badly, but I did, I really enjoyed it. You know, once I got used to it, I enjoyed, you know, the sort of freedom, the independence of being by yourself.
0: English musician Mike Oldfield is 73 today. He was only 19 when he recorded Tubular Bells, played every single instrument on it too, and the Tubular Bells World Tour comes to the Opera House in June. And happy birthday to one of our songwriting greats, Graham Goebel. Known for his work with Mississippi and LRB, of course. 79 candles on the cake today for Graham. At midday today, Gavin Miller will give us a bit more for May 15 in our Classic Hits Lunchbox, and I have Mental as Anything lined up ready to go in 60 seconds at Classic Hits 2UE.
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0: 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Sydney traffic.
1: Expect delays around Sydney CBD. We had a two-car crash now clearing from the corner of York and King Streets. It's left some heavy eastbound congestion over the Anzac Bridge along the Western Distributor on the approach to the King Street off-ramp. Though, Arncliffe, Wickham Street approaching Princes Highway, truck breakdown. We've got lanes blocked in each direction. M5 motorway slowing citybound from the Hume motorway towards Fairford Road, Padstow. 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I'm Brittany Gorrell. That's the latest Sydney traffic, the best and clearest way to hear 2UE is on digital. 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

0: Boardwalk. Classic hits, 2UE, good version from the Stones, Under the Boardwalk. You know all is right with the world when it's 2026 and the Rolling Stones are still giving us new albums. July 25, another one drops. It's called Foreign Tongues. And rumour has it, Sir Paul McCartney makes a little appearance on it too. 4-7, back-to-back wins for the Blues in the Women's Origin. Big celebrations around Sydney today. News, sport and weather with Josh next.
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18: It's 7 o'clock. Good morning. I'm Josh Bryant. The opposition is proposing a $22 billion tax policy, which would give workers an extra $1,000 over 4 years if they were to be elected. Federal politics reporter Nelson Scott explains.
19: Liberal leader Angus Taylor has delivered his budget replies, seeking to inspire disillusioned coalition supporters. He outlined a $22 billion plan, which would see all tax brackets indexed to inflation within 4 years, delivering the average worker $1,000. Mr. Taylor also vowed to do more for small business, increase defence spending, and cut migration. As One Nation continues to cannibalise the coalition's vote, he urged those who have abandoned the party to come back to the fold.
20: I hope you can begin to believe again.
19: The latest Roy Morgan poll shows One Nation as Australia's most popular political movement, with Labor second and the coalition wallowing on a primary vote of just 16%. Nelson Scott, Canberra.
18: Veterans are concerned about flow-on effects from the details on veteran care included in the federal budget. The financial blueprint includes the biggest investment in allied health provider fees in over 20 years, but also includes an expected $780 million in forecast savings through measures including a cap on the allied health services. RSL Australia says they have been assured there will be a way to seek support above that annual cap, but Fair Care for Veterans spokesperson Kyle Goodman told Ben Fordham they're worried about losing access to crucial help.
21: Allied health, which is physical rehab, mental health, so that's physiotherapy, exercise physiology, social workers, clinical psychologists, the list goes on.
18: An investigation is underway after a home invasion in Sydney's southwest. Police were told a group of people broke into an Auburn home before assaulting two men inside. The pair, aged 18 and 23, were treated for non-life-threatening injuries before being taken to hospital. Data shows three quarters of women fleeing domestic violence are being turned away from shelters due to a lack of capacity. The statistic is a 52% rise on the same number last year, despite extra beds being added. An Eastern Suburbs Council is pushing to introduce paid parking at some of Sydney's most popular beaches. Randwick City Council argues the revenue would help pay the $23.5 million annual maintenance bill for the sites. Also making news, a mayor in Britain will attempt to run for British Parliament with a plan to then challenge Keir Starmer for the role of Prime Minister. And Australia's Delta Goodrum has taken to the stage in Vienna, performing her song in the second semi-final at Eurovision. In finance, the Dow Jones up 370 points at the close, the Nasdaq up 232, one Aussie dollar buying 72.2 US cents.
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23: The Blues have edged the Maroons to claim back-to-back Women's Origin titles on enemy turf. A 14-points-to-10 winning game to at Suncorp sent the locals silent. New South Wales halfback Jessie Southwell taking player of the match for several try-saving tackles. Captain Isabel Kelly tipping the young Gunners one to watch for many years to come.
24: There's so much respect for her and what she can do, and at such a young age as well, and the halfback that she is. But yeah, she's someone that will never give up. And I think that's like Strangey picks people on those sort of characteristics.
23: Australia's Minwoo Lee is tied for the lead of the PGA Championship after round one. He's 3-under for 67. And world number 7 Daniil Medvedev is through to the Italian Open semi-finals. He'll face top seed and local hope Jannik Sinner. That's sport. I'm Toby Goff.
18: It's 7:04. That's the latest news and sport.
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16: Classic Hits 2UE. Sydney Traffic.
0: A very heavy eastbound run for the M4 tunnel through Croydon. A two-car collision before Wattle Street. We've got delays back out along the M4 at Homebush Bay Drive. Expect delays around Arncliffe, Wickham Street approaching Princes Highway both directions after a truck breakdown has now been cleared. We are easing up inbound over the Anzac Bridge after an earlier crash in the CBD, but the approaches to the bridge in Rozelle are looking very heavy. And be mindful of that fog still lingering in parts of Sydney. Hurry, the Cupra Winter Demo Sale ends May 31, including a 1.9% comparison rate on Cupra Leon and Terramar. 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I'm Brittany Gorrell. That's the latest Sydney traffic. 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
16: 2UE Sydney weather.
1: Early fog, showers and a chance of storm at times. Light winds, a top of 22 degrees on the coast and in the west. Showers more likely in the evening tomorrow, a shower or two on Sunday. Showers for Monday, the patchy light rain continuing for Tuesday and Wednesday. Right now, 14 degrees in town, humidity 97%. It's 13 degrees at Bankstown, Campbelltown and Penrith. 15 degrees right now at Gosford. 14 degrees at Terry Hills and Lucas Heights.
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0: Classic hits, 2UE. Weren't they good together? Stevie Nicks and Tom Petty. And it's Kathy. Thanks for having us going as we get into Friday together. The weekend almost here. Will you take the family out somewhere nice for dinner on the weekend? Here's a bit of family restaurant news if you haven't caught it yet. Just announced. Guess what's coming back to Sydney next year? Sizzler is reopening. Didn't we love a good old-fashioned all-you-can-eat Sizzler buffet back in the 80s and 90s? It'd be nice too if they brought back the 1991 prices when they reopen. Have a listen to this for value.
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0: I think we're dreaming if we think it's going to be $10.50 a person when Sizzler reopens. The first one next year will open in a hotel development near the airport, and apparently they're eyeing other locations across the city as well. Welcome back, Sizzler. Oh, remember that cheese toast? Beautiful. 7:10, Billy Joel at Classic Hits 2UE.

0: Well, I like it because it takes me back to when I was growing up and happy times, but it's good music.
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0: It's too late. 19 past 7 with Elton and Kathy this morning. Showers and thunderstorms. Top of 20 on the coast, 22 for the city and Penrith, and it'll be showery across the weekend as well. The gardens absolutely loving it. Our Sydney small business hero is just ticking along nicely here. We're looking for nominations for small businesses around Sydney that are going above and beyond. And have we been swamped with nominations, which is just so great that people are getting behind little mum and dad operations around the city and helping to give them a bit of publicity and a nice leg up as well. There's a $20,000 marketing campaign up for grabs from Classic Hits 2UE at the end of this. And what we need from you right now is a nomination of a small business that's doing great things in Sydney. It might be your business. It might be somebody else's. We've just had word about Cup and Cook Cafe, which is in Kyle Bay. Not just great coffee, but the owners open up on Christmas Day and New Year's Day. And those mornings, they give every single cent of their proceeds to the Children's Hospital. Great nomination. Thank you. Put yours in at 2ue.com.au for Sydney's Small Business Hero. We start revealing our finalists a week after next. It's judged by a panel, by the way, in the background. So Monday week, we start revealing the finalists and then we'll be on our way to finding out who wins the $20,000 marketing campaign from Classic Hits 2UE to really put a small business on the map.
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3: Classic Hits 2UE, Sydney traffic.
4: M4 motorway slowing eastbound through the tunnel entrance in Homebush due to a breakdown sitting in the left-hand lane. Queues back towards James Roos Drive. Earlier crash has also moved off approaching the Wattle Street exit through the tunnel. We've had a multi-car crash in Berkshire Park, leaving delays on Richmond Road near the Northern Road, but all southbound lanes have reopened. Arncliffe Forest Road still looking a bit busy passing Princess Highway after a truck breakdown westbound. Unlock a Volkswagen deal this end of financial year. 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I'm Brittany Gorrell. That's the latest Sydney traffic. 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

0: classic hits to you, sweet, love an Aussie show. They're back in Sydney in November. A couple of shows too, one at the Enmore Theatre and the other at Evan Theatre in Penrith. 26 past seven, it's a winning sort of a Friday feeling in here this morning. The Women's Origin, the Blues won last night. Delta Goodrum in the last half an hour has just won a spot in the grand final of Eurovision. She blew them away in Vienna. And let's keep the winning feeling going. Our $1,000 minutes on in half an hour. We had 9 out of 10 with Michael yesterday, but 10 out of 10 for my trivia questions this morning will give you an extra $1,000 to take into the weekend. I'll reveal question one right before 8 o'clock. News with Josh next.
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0: 2UE News.
8: It's 7:30. Good morning. I'm Josh Bryant. The opposition leader is urging coalition supporters to believe again after outlining an ambitious policy response to the government's budget. Angus Taylor using his budget reply speech to announce a $22 billion

0: to the pace of new homes being built. Mr. Taylor telling Today it's a common sense plan.
1: What we're proposing here is each year the housing minister would say we've got so many houses that have been built, that means we can absorb this growth in population, and that will set a cap on migration.
0: The first major poll since the federal budget was handed down has been undertaken, the Roy Morgan survey showing primary support for One Nation sitting at 32% compared to Labor's 28.5%. On a two-party preferred basis, voters were almost split between the government and the minor party. A Northern Territory senator says politicians can't keep sitting on their hands while Indigenous children are placed at risk. Jacinta Nampajimpa Price's five-year-old niece died in a case which is now sparking reforms and a review of the Northern Territory's child protection system. She's told Ben Fordham the changes put forward are a step in the right direction.
2: Going to look at children like they are Australian citizens, not looking at them because of their racial heritage, but to say this child deserves utmost protection and their human rights to be upheld. And this is what needs to happen right around the country.
0: A teenager is due to face court charged with assaulting a pregnant teenager on a bus in Sydney's west. Police were told an 18-year-old man and 16-year-old girl were attacked by a group while on a bus at Penrith. The pregnant girl suffered injuries to her face. The 17-year-old accused due in court today. Six passengers who were on board a cruise ship at the centre of a hantavirus outbreak are due to arrive in Perth this afternoon. The five Australians and one New Zealand citizen show no symptoms of the virus and have so far tested negative. They'll be transferred to a dedicated quarantine facility when they touch down in WA. Researchers say a study into koala milk could hold the key to taking better care of orphaned koala joeys. Professor Michelle Colgrave says the marsupial's short gestation period can make it difficult for humans to take care of the young animals.
3: With that really early gestation, born essentially as very small pups, they require immune protection as well as the nutrients that you get from milk.
0: And Australia's Delta Goodrum has qualified for the Eurovision final in Vienna. In finance, the Dow Jones up 370 points at close, the Nasdaq up one Aussie dollar, buying 72.2 US cents.
4: Looking for a little wriggle room? 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
5: Queensland has come up agonisingly short to New South Wales in the Women's Origin Series, conceding the Shield for a second year in a row. Game 2 saw the Maroons lose 14 points to 10 in front of their Brisbane home crowd. Captain Tamika Upton says they'll be putting it all on the line to avoid a whitewash next fortnight.
6: Yeah, I think it would be, really crucial for this group. Obviously, it's been two tight matches, which we haven't been able to seal. And to be honest, that's my job as a leader, so I'll wear that.
5: America's Coco Gauff is through to the Italian Open Women's Singles Final. She'll take on the winner of today's semi between Iga Swiatek and Elena Svitolina. The Ukrainian claimed the first set 6-4. And day one of competition has been called on at the New Zealand Surf Pro. That's sport. I'm Toby Gauff.
0: It's 26-8. That's the latest news and sport.
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8: 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Sydney traffic.
9: In Villawood on the Hume Highway, a two-car crash eastbound in the left-hand lane just passing Woodville Road. M4 motorway, it's picking up pace now, citybound towards the main tunnel entrance after an earlier breakdown and crash cleared. We do have a slight hold-up around Silverwater Road. M5 motorway, a little busy, citybound from Moorbank Avenue moving towards River Road in Reevesby. For the Harbour Bridge and Tunnel at the moment, we're doing okay. 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I'm Brittany Gorrell. That's the latest Sydney traffic. 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
8: 2UE Sydney weather.
0: Early fog, showers and a chance of storm at times. Light winds, a top of 22 degrees on the coast and in the west. Showers more likely in the evening tomorrow, a shower or two on Sunday. Showers for Monday, the patchy light rain continuing for Tuesday and Wednesday. Right now, 14 degrees in town, humidity 97%. It's 13 degrees at Bankstown, Campbelltown and Penrith. 15 degrees right now at Gosford. 14 degrees at Terry Hills and Lucas Heights.
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0: Classic hits to UE right as we rounded the corner into the 70s. Creedence gave us Fools Stop the Rain. If you love your 70s, start to finish, it's here Sunday nights, 6 o'clock. We kick in Sunday night 70s and just celebrate the big melting pot of music that was that decade. 22 to 8, it's Kathy. There's a bit of a winning feeling here today. The Blues won the Women's Origin last night. Delta has won us a place in the Eurovision Grand Final on the weekend. And I want you to win some money. The $1,000 minute's coming up soon. 10 trivia questions to answer inside a minute for $1,000. What about how close Michael was yesterday? Missed it by this question. How many tennis Grand Slams did Rafael Nadal win? Was it 21 or 22?
1: 21.
0: Even worse when it's a 50-50 for the $1,000. Michael still walked away with 90, but I want you to have 1,000 in your bank account for the weekend. We'll play right near 8 o'clock. Stevie Wonder, Classic Hits 2UE.

0: classic hits to UE. She was just fierce, wasn't she? Tina Turner, 14 to 8. Top of 20 on the coast today, 22 for the city and Penrith. Showers and some thunderstorms, says the Bureau.
1: 2UE Sports Flash with Tim Gilbert for Wente Leagues, your home away from home, creating memorable moments at the heart of our community.
0: Well, I know you would have been glued to the telly, Timmy. What a thriller last night. The Blues have done it. Back-to-back wins in the Women's Origin.
2: Yeah, Kath, you know how much I love New South Wales and am such a Blues supporter. Of course, we have the True Blue Ball on Monday night, and what a way to celebrate. They were fantastic last night. They didn't just win, they marched straight into enemy territory at a packed Suncorp Stadium and snagged back-to-back series titles. Well done to John Strange and the whole squad. A thrilling 14-10 victory over Queensland. Talk about heart-stopping theatre. The Maroons threw everything, absolutely everything at them in the dying minutes, but the Blues' wall of defence and last-minute try-saving miracles. Isabel Kelly, Jesse Southwell, Tegan Berry, just to name a few. Absolutely sensational. So the trophy is where it should be.
0: It's
2: in
0: all,
2: New South Wales.
0: Yeah, always nice to have a win, but even better when it's just when it's a match like that, you know, when it's just such a nail biter, it just makes it all the better, doesn't it? Timmy, it's all about Magic Round in Brizzy tonight.
2: Yeah, and it just continues, doesn't it? The action from Friday night early, Sharks take on the Bulldogs at 6 p.m, and that's followed by Latrell Mitchell steering the Rabbitohs against a fierce Dolphins outfit at 8 o'clock, and it's on all weekend. And there's an extra significance, Kath, of course, because the Origin teams are announced on Monday and we're just a couple of weeks away from State of Origin 1. So Magic Round in Brisbane will be huge and it has a very representative edge.
0: And Timmy, isn't this an historic call and one out of the box? A former Aussie batter is now a selector for England.
2: I don't know if I feel good about this at all, Kath.
0: Yeah.
2: I don't know if I feel very comfortable at all in a twist that's turned the cricket world completely upside down. Former Australian Test batter Marcus North is the new England national selector. Yes, you heard that correctly. A Melburnian who scored Ashes runs against England is now the first ever foreign national to control the keys to the English men's squad. Leaving his director role at Durham, North is stepping right into the firing line alongside Ben Stokes and Robert Key. He's already made huge waves by dropping veterans Zach Crawley and Ollie Pope, but it doesn't seem right, does it? It doesn't seem all that palatable having an Australian cricketer so close to the action. I know we've had them before in coaching roles, but I don't know about this one, Kat.
0: Yeah, it's a bit of an uncomfortable feeling, isn't it? Now, we're talking about Magic Round. No better spot to watch it than Wente Leagues on the big screen, Timmy.
2: No ticket for Brisbane, no worries. 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
0: Thanks, Timmy. Enjoy the weekend and we'll catch you Monday.
2: Talk Monday. There'll be plenty to chat about.
0: Certainly will. Plenty on. 10 to 8. And the final cash grab before the weekend. How's your general knowledge? Because the $1,000 minute's next at Classic Hits 2UE. Well, no one.

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1: On the M2 motorway, a little bit of congestion on the eastbound approach to the Lane Cove Tunnel, but your run in from Pennant Hills Road still a little under 10 minutes this morning. Into Mount Coringai Pacific Highway at Nyara Road, a power failure has traffic lights blacked out. Looking quite heavy in Granville eastbound Parramatta Road from Woodville Road heading towards James Roos Drive and through the Roselle Interchange. Those approaches to the Anzac Bridge are pretty busy. 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I'm Brittany Gorrell. That's the latest Sydney traffic. 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

0: Classic hits to UE. Proclaimers, and it's Kathy, 4 to 8. Just before we do our $1,000 minute, just want to say thanks to Ken, who's popped in a nomination for our Classic Hits to UE Sydney Small Business Hero. We're uncovering great little mum and dad type operations around Sydney at the moment with a chance to win a $20,000 marketing campaign from 2UE for one of these businesses. Ken has said Mount Kooringai Village Butchers is a standout. Excellent product and excellent service. And isn't this a different one? A nail polish manufacturer that's being run out of a spare bedroom in Erskineville. Kitty Nails has a nomination as well. Monday week, we start revealing our finalists and then we throw it over to the judging panel to find out who will win $20,000 worth of marketing from Classic Hits 2UE. Nominations only take a couple of minutes and you can do it at 2ue.com.au. Give us a business that's really doing great things for the community or just a really great business story. Now let's get you some cash after all that. The $1,000 minute. 10 trivia questions to answer correctly inside 1 minute for $1,000. Question one. A common saying is that too many cooks spoil the what? 1-300-102-222 for the $1,000 minute. Cash here for the weekend.
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7: It's 8 o'clock. Good morning. I'm Josh Bryant. The federal government is dismissing the opposition's new proposed tax policy as uncosted nonsense. Angus Taylor has used his budget reply speech to unveil a pledge to index tax brackets to inflation, which would leave workers up to $1,000 a year better off under a $22.5 billion proposal. The opposition leader also promising to link migration levels to housing if the coalition is elected. Labor Party president and former Treasurer Wayne Swan has told today he believes the opposition leader's plan would be a horror show to implement.
8: I've seen more detail in the back of a milk carton than we got last night. I mean, not a single cost of policy in what was delivered and a whole lot of fairy tales about the tax system which can't be delivered and were uncosted.
7: China's president is understood to have warned his US counterpart the countries could clash if the issue of Taiwan is not handled properly. Xi Jinping has met with Donald Trump during the American leader's visit to China. The Chinese readout referenced the warning, but the summary from the United States made no mention of Taiwan. A woman has been charged, accused of assaulting a paramedic and a police officer in Sydney's inner city. Police will allege she punched the paramedic in the groin and scratched a police officer on her hand while being treated at Hyde Park. 11% more homes are scheduled to go under the hammer this weekend than at the same time last year. More than 2,000 homes will be auctioned across the country over the next 2 days, up from almost 1,800 this week in 2025. Cotality head of research Jared Berg says the upwards trend can be attributed to Tuesday's budget, can't be attributed to Tuesday's budget this soon.
9: When you factor in the number of weeks of one of these campaigns actually goes, you know, getting people in to have a look at open houses, that sort of thing, it's not a response to that. Home values in Sydney have sort of started to drift a little bit lower, declining over the last 5 months. I think a lot of people might have been, you know, sitting on the fence and are thinking that now's the time to get in.
7: An Eastern Suburbs Council is pushing to introduce paid parking at some of Sydney's most popular beaches. Randwick City Council argues the revenue would help pay the $23.5 million annual maintenance bill for the sites. It says it will increase the number of free permits available to ratepayers if the changes are approved. Also making news, Australia's Delta Goodrum is through to the Eurovision Grand Final in Vienna. She's qualified for the final alongside 9 other performers, and a new type of long-necked dinosaurs been discovered in Thailand. The team of researchers identifying the Naga Titan, which has weighed as much as 27 tons. In finance, the Dow Jones up 370 points at the close, the Nasdaq up 232, one Aussie dollar buying 72.2 US cents.
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10: The Blues have silenced the Brisbane crowd, sealing back-to-back series victories in the women's State of Origin. A try-saving tackle from Tegan Berry in the final minute helped seal the 14-10 win at Suncorp Stadium. Player of the match, Jessie Southwell, warning they aren't done yet and are still hunting for the first series whitewash since the three-match format was introduced.
11: It was a very special game and I'm glad we got it done, but I think we want to redeem ourselves from last year and kind of sweep the series. So I think, yeah, we're really looking forward to game three.
10: A boost for the Titans heading into Magic Round, rising Fortarama Howe signing a deal to remain at the club until the end of 2028. And Matilda's captain Sam Kerr has announced she'll leave Super League club Chelsea tomorrow against Manchester United after 6 years with the squad. That's sport. I'm Toby Goff.
7: It's 8:04. That's the latest news and sport.
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1: Classic Hits 2UE. Sydney traffic.
0: In Kensington, we have a breakdown southbound Southern Cross Drive on the approach to Gardiners Road. Another breakdown through Punchbowl this morning. Wylie Avenue southbound to Punchbowl Road. A power failure with lights blacked out in Mount Coringai Pacific Highway, corner of Nyara Road. In Chatswood West, lights are playing up. They're flashing Lady Game Drive, corner of Delhi Road and Millwood Avenue. Any runtime at the M5 motorway, it's about 17 minutes. Hugh motorway to King George's Road. 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I'm Brittany Gorrell. That's the latest Sydney traffic. 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
1: 2UE Sydney weather.
7: Partly cloudy with showers and the chance of a storm at times, light winds, a top of 22 degrees on the coast and in the west. Showers more likely in the evening tomorrow, a shower or two on Sunday. Showers for Monday and the patchy light rain continuing for Tuesday and Wednesday. Right now, 14 degrees in town, humidity 97%. 14 degrees Bankstown, Penrith and Terry Hills. 13 degrees at Campbelltown. 15 degrees at Gosford. 15 also at Lucas Heights.
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0: classic hits to you, Bowie, Starman, track 4 on the rise and fall of Ziggy Stardust and the Spiders from Mars. Ha, what an album. A favourite of Dave in Woy Woy too.
1: And back in the early 70s, my brother and I chipped in $3 each and walked up to the local record shop. And between us, that was the first album that we ever bought. Loved it ever since.
0: Tell me a better feeling than walking down the street, swinging a Brash's bag with something brand new in it that you'd heard at a friend's house and now it belongs to you, and you take it home and put it on and stare at the cover art for hours, turning it over and over in your hands, bedroom door closed. Now the kids just stream everything. Nothing to hang on to, no anticipation. Bedroom door still closed though. 8:10, Laura Branigan at 2UE and our $1,000 minute next.

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1: 10 questions, 60 seconds, $1,000. 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
0: Here's Charles of North Mead, ready to win some weekend money. Charles is a casual relief teacher, so you're off to class this morning, Charles?
2: Not much work at the moment, so $1,000 would be handy.
0: Who will you teach today? What year level?
2: I teach from year 7 to year 12, including disability kids.
0: Interesting work, busy work. Let's get you on the way to school today with an extra bit of cash in the pocket. $1,000 for these trivia questions. If you can answer all 10 correctly inside the minute, I'll give you $10 for every correct answer along the way. 10 out of 10, though, means a really good weekend for you. Pass if you don't know an answer. We'll come back to it at the end if we have time. And I need to take your first answer. All right, let's go, Charles. Let's win you some money here this morning. A common saying is that too many cooks spoil the what?
2: Wrong.
0: Which team won the Women's Origin last night, Blues or Maroons?
2: Blues.
0: Former Sale of the Century host, Tony who?
2: Barber.
0: In what year did World War II end?
2: 1945.
0: The Carolina Reaper is a type of what edible thing?
2: Oh, good grief. Pass.
0: How many stripes on the American flag?
2: 50.
0: True or false, Japan was the first country outside of America to have a Disney theme park?
2: True.
0: In what decade was the wreck of the Titanic discovered, 80s or 90s?
2: 80s.
0: Name the group that sang California Dreamin'. Beaten by the buzzer this morning, didn't even get to question 10.
2: I worked out the California Reaper as a chili, I think.
0: It is a chili, yeah, well done. And how many stripes on the American flag? 50 stars, but 13 stripes. And
2: I thought that was wrong.
0: The group that sang California Dreamin', Mamas and the Papas.
2: True.
0: 6 out of 10 for you, Charles, and a nice little story to tell when you get to class this morning that you've been on the radio and won some money.
2: Thank you very much.
0: All right, have a great day. Enjoy the weekend too, and thanks for making us your station.
2: Thank you. So long.
0: Even $60 for a minute's work is pretty good in the grand scheme of things, isn't it? Easy to spend too. You just look at a petrol station or a supermarket and poof, $60 is gone like that. 8:18, just over 60 seconds, and it's a band who have just announced a one-off show this year right on the harbour.
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6: Delays through Balcombe Hills for the M7 M2 merge eastbound. It's due to a truck breakdown just as you pass the Abbott Road on-ramp into Punchbowl. Wiley Avenue, a breakdown here southbound at Punchbowl Road. Heavy congestion along Delay Road eastbound. Moving into Chatswood West, we've got lights flashing at the intersection of Lady Game Drive and also corner of Millwood Avenue. And lights out Mount Coringai Pacific Highway at Nyara Road. 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I'm Brittany Gorrell. That's the latest Sydney traffic. 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

0: Sydney's home of classic hits, 2UE, 954am, stereo DAB, the listener app so you can hear Ice House at its very best. And they made a big announcement yesterday, Ivor and the crew.
1: We've got something exciting to share with you. This September, we're playing the Fleet Steps right on the harbour. Can't imagine a better backdrop than Sydney Harbour at sunset. Go on sale 12 p.m. Monday the 25th of May from Ticketek.
0: Yeah, make sure you note that down. 25th of May, tickets on sale, and the show itself September 30. 25 past 8, Delta Goodrum through to the Eurovision Grand Final on the weekend. The Blues win the Women's Origin. It's all happening this morning. Let's get an update from Josh.
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19: It's 8:30. Good morning. I'm Josh Bryant. China's president has issued a warning to the United States over Taiwan during a meeting between the leaders in Beijing. The Chinese readout of the meeting suggests Xi Jinping warned Donald Trump the countries could clash if the issue was not handled properly. The summary from the United States made no mention of Taiwan. Republican Senator Lindsey Graham says it's not surprising that the matter would be raised.
20: That's their top priority. If I were China, I'd say the exact same thing. If I'm the United States, I would say we're not going to change a thing and just press on. You know, we've been supporting Taiwan militarily aid.
19: Liberal leader Angus Taylor's delivered his first budget reply since becoming Liberal leader earlier this year. His centrepiece policy, a $22 billion in tax cuts, which

0: rules to housing if it is elected. A man has now been charged over an alleged sexual touching incident at a Sydney train station. Officers were told a 24-year-old woman was touched by an unknown man at Werrington last month. A 26-year-old is now being charged with sexually touching another person without consent. Police are investigating after a violent home invasion in Sydney's west, Dusty Fitzpatrick reports.
1: Officers called to a home in Auburn were told several people had forced their way into the property before assaulting two men inside. The men, aged 18 and 23, were treated for non-life-threatening injuries at the scene before being taken to hospital for further assessment. Their attackers left the property before police arrived. Anyone with dashcam, CCTV footage or other information is being urged to come forward. Dusty Fitzpatrick, Sydney.
0: Scientists say the developing El Niño in the Pacific Ocean could be one of the strongest on record. Global forecasters warn it's looking more likely that we could see what's described by some as a super El Niño event. Researchers say they've figured out why influenza can lead to life-threatening complications during pregnancy. A study has found a viral sensor in the immune system can become overactive in pregnant women. RMIT professor Stavros Selamidis says the discovery could help with the development of targeted treatments.
2: We now have an established biological target that we could use to dampen the immune response and develop novel therapies against that response.
0: Also making news, Australian passengers from the hantavirus-hit cruise ship are scheduled to arrive in Perth later today. In finance, the Dow Jones up 370 points at close, the Nasdaq up 232, one Aussie dollar buying 72 US cents.
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4: The Maroons are trying to take the positives after losing the Women's Origin Shield for the second year in a row. A defensive masterclass from New South Wales left Queensland within arm's reach of the win in Game 2, 10 points to 14. Despite the back-to-back losses, coach Nathan Cross is remaining confident his Maroons can avoid a whitewash.
5: Showed the glimpses, the second part of that first half. I think everyone can see there's a real good footy team there. We just got to stop beating ourselves. And I sit here and I don't feel we got blown away by a heaps better footy team.
4: Live at the Italian Open semi-finals, Ukraine's Elena Svitolina is leading the deciding set against Poland's Iga Świątek 5-2. And Ricky Ponting's Punjab Kings have lost their fifth IPL match in a row, falling to the Mumbai Indians by 6 wickets with just one ball left in the match. That's sport. I'm Toby Goff.
0: 26-9, that's the latest news and sport.
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8: Heavy congestion for the M7 merging eastbound on the M2 in Bulkham Hills. It's due to a truck breakdown just passing the Abbott Road on-ramp. Chatswood West, heavy congestion too with lights flashing. It's the Lady Game Drive, Millwood Avenue and Delay Road intersection. There's a breakdown in Punchbowl, Wiley Avenue southbound approaching Punchbowl Road. And the M4 just a little sluggish, citybound at Silverwater Road. Unlock a Volkswagen deal this end of financial year, like the MY25 Tiguan Life from $44,990 drive away. 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I'm Brittany Gorrell. That's the latest Sydney traffic. 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
7: 2UE Sydney weather.
0: Partly cloudy with showers and the chance of a storm at times. Light winds, a top of 22 degrees on the coast and in the west. Showers more likely in the evening tomorrow, a shower or two on Sunday. Showers for Monday and the patchy light rain continuing for Tuesday and Wednesday. Right now, 14 degrees in town, humidity 97%. 14 degrees Bankstown, Penrith and Terry Hills. 13 degrees at Campbelltown. 15 degrees at Gosford. 15 also at Lucas Heights.
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Sydney's home of classic hits, 2UE. It's Kathy. If you've been on the road this morning, I hope the trip into work's been okay for you. Foggy start in parts this morning, wet for Friday and showers across the weekend as well. A wet one for the Sydney 10 on Sunday, one of the flattest and usually fastest 10K running events in Australia, happens under showery skies on Sunday. The start line outside a core stadium and the event finishes back at Sydney Olympic Park with a lap of the famous blue track. If ever you feel like you need a kick in the pants as far as motivation to do something goes, have a look at the wheelchair athletes coming across the finish line after the Sydney 10. Whew, so inspirational. 20 to 9 with John Lennon at Classic Hits 2UE.

0: Isn't that a voice and a half? Barry White, classic hits 2UE, 13 to 9, showers and thunderstorms for Friday, top of 20 on the coast and 22 for the city and Penrith. We've arrived at Friday, the 15th of May. Let's open the history books for on this day. The Royal Flying Doctor Service began on this day in 1928 as the Aerial Medical Service based in Cloncurry, Queensland.
1: It was created by an absolute visionary in John Flynn. In his role as a minister for Australian Inland Mission, he did a lot of travel and he realised that people were not connected to healthcare.
0: Another bit of early Aussie history. In 1851, the first Australian gold rush was proclaimed, even though the discovery had been made about 3 months earlier in a creek near Orange.
2: And a man named Edward Hargraves made a huge discovery. It was just five little flecks, but it was the start of a gold rush that would change the Australian colonies forever.
0: Oh, do you remember watching that little pink boat bobbing into Sydney Harbour on this day in 2010? 16-year-old Jessica Watson became the youngest person to sail solo, non-stop and unassisted around the world. She was gone for 7 months.
3: I obviously really missed everyone, you know, from the day, the minute I sailed out of Sydney Harbour, you know, it was... something's missing, you know, missed everyone so badly, but I really enjoyed it. You know, once I got used to it, I enjoyed, you know, the sort of freedom, the independence of being by yourself.
0: English muso Mike Oldfield, who gave us Tubular Bells, is 73 today, and happy birthday to one of our own songwriting greats. Best known for his work with Mississippi and LRB, Graham Goble is 79 today. I reckon at midday today, Gavin Miller will give Graham a bit of a spin in our Classic Hits Lunchbox, where we celebrate some more events and milestones and birthdays of May 15. Checking the traffic in 60 seconds, then we love getting behind our own Savage Garden, great Aussie group, next at 2UE.
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5: Classic Hits 2UE. Sydney Traffic.
6: Bankstown on Stacey Street, a car breakdown northbound approaching Stanley Street. We've got a truck breakdown in Preston's as well. The Jeddah Road, a southbound on-ramp to the M7. Heavy delays coming through Balcombe Hills on the M7 eastbound onto the M2 with a vehicle carrier that's broken down just passing the Abbott Road on-ramp. Power failure lights are out Mount Coringai Pacific Highway at Nyara Road and they're flashing through Chatswood West, Millwood Avenue at Lady Game Drive. 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And to book a test drive. Cherry, for the road ahead. I'm Brittany Gorrell. That's the latest city traffic. 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

0: Classic hits to you, just a gentle ease into the Friday workday with Savage Garden. It's Kathy. Keep those nominations coming across the weekend for Sydney's Small Business Heroes. One little business somewhere around Sydney will win a $20,000 marketing campaign thanks to Classic Hits to you, so we need to uncover them. Thank you to Leanne, who's just given the thumbs up to Pioneer Tavern in Penrith. Now, you can nominate your own business or a business that you are a client or a customer with. 2ue.com.au is where you go. We're after businesses that are really doing great things for people in the community. 2ue.com.au only takes a couple of minutes and it might change the course of a little business in Sydney for good. It's 5 to 9. Let's get a news update with Josh. And then Andrea gives you the 9 o'clock music marathon, ad-free, back-to-back classic hits. And you know it'll be a good one when the Travelling Wilburys are in there.
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15: It's 9 o'clock. Good morning. I'm Josh Bryant. Clear policy differences have emerged between Labor and the opposition as Angus Taylor urges Liberal supporters to believe again. Federal politics reporter Nelson Scott.
16: Angus Taylor has delivered his first budget reply as opposition leader. He used his speech to announce a suite of ambitious policies to fire up the coalition base. His biggest gamble is a $22 billion tax plan, which would gradually put $1,000 back in workers' pockets over 4 years. There's also a push to cut the migration rate and restrict welfare payments to Australian citizens.
17: With the policies I've announced, I hope you can begin to believe again.
16: Senior Government Minister Claire O'Neill claims the opposition's policy ideas are no more than thought bubbles, with no detail as to how they would be paid for.
18: What they got was uncosted nonsense.
16: The coalition has also announced revenue from higher commodity prices would be funneled into a special fund to pay down debt and build infrastructure. Nelson Scott, Canberra.
15: The Chinese president has warned his US counterpart differences over Taiwan could lead to conflict between the nations. Xi Jinping has met with Donald Trump during the America's leader's visit to China, a Chinese foreign ministry spokesperson describing the Taiwan question as the most important issue in China-US relations. A teenager has been charged with assaulting a pregnant teen on a bus in Sydney's West. Police have been told an 18-year-old man and a 16-year-old girl were attacked by a group while they were on a bus in Penrith. The teen girl suffered injuries to her face. A 17-year-old is due to face court today. A think tank is urging the state government to strike the right balance of delivering well-located homes and allowing the industrial sector to thrive. Modelling shows the economic value of a stretch of land between Central Station and Sydney Airport is worth about $33 billion. Committee for Sydney's Jeremy Gill says the corridor is under increasing pressure from competing interests.
19: Industrial precincts, once they're lost, they don't come back. We're really seeing huge pressure on these sort of well-located areas to provide housing.
15: Women's community shelters are launching a campaign to help expand their services as a record number of women are turned away from refuge due to a lack of availability. Data shows 3/4 of those looking for somewhere to stay are being turned away due to the lack of capacity. Also making news, researchers say they've discovered why the flu can have life-threatening complications during pregnancy, and Aussie Delta Goodrum is through to the 2026 Eurovision Grand Final. In finance, the Dow Jones up 370 points at the close, the Nasdaq up 232, one Australian dollar buying 72.2 US cents.
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20: The Blues are celebrating back-to-back Women's Origin titles after downing the Maroons 14 points to 10 at Suncorp Stadium. It's the first time New South Wales has retained the Women's Shield since 2019, with stars Tegan Berry and Jessie Southwell boasting 2 try-saving tackles in the game's dramatic final minutes. Coach John Strange labelling it one of the best defences he's seen.
21: Yeah, it was a bit of an odd game in certain aspects. Queensland kept coming. We knew they were going to, and these girls, led by our captain Izzy, just didn't give up, and obviously that was telling in the end.
20: The Italian Open women's singles final is set. Ukraine's Alina Svitolina will take on America's Coco Gauff after beating Iga Swiatek in the semis. And Matilda's captain Sam Kerr has announced she'll depart Super League club Chelsea after tomorrow's clash against Man United. That's sport. I'm Toby Gauff.
15: 9:04, that's news and sport.
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1: 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Sydney Traffic.
0: The M2 motorway into Borkham Hills, there's been a truck breakdown eastbound just past Abbott Road to the on-ramp, closing off the left-hand lane. It's slowing back past Norwest Boulevard as a result. Into Preston's, a truck honked out there on Jeddah Road southbound at the on-ramp to the M7 motorway. Bankstown, we've got a breaker down car. Stacey Street slowing traffic northbound just before Stanley Street. Through Des Moines, it's busy Victoria Road citybound from Gladesville to the Iron Cove Bridge. Into Rozelle, seeing eastbound pressure from the City West Link, the M4 and Iron Cove tunnels approaching the Anzac Bridge. And through St. Peter's, that's slowing eastbound from the M8 motorway tunnel onto Gardner's Road. CMC Invest brings shares, ETFs and crypto all in one app. Start now at cmcinvest.com. 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I'm Brooke Shea. That's the latest city traffic. 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
1: 2UE Sydney weather.
15: Partly cloudy with showers and a chance of storm at times. Light winds, a top of 22 degrees on the coast and in the west. Showers more likely in the evening tomorrow. A shower or two on Sunday. Showers again for Monday. And the patchy light rain continuing for Tuesday and Wednesday. Right now, 16 degrees in town. Humidity 97%. It's 16 degrees at Bankstown, Gosford and Lucas Heights. 15 degrees at Penrith, Terry Hills and at Campbelltown.
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classic hit from Otis Redding. Sounds like a great plan for a weekend, doesn't it? To just sit on the dock of the bay. It's our 9 o'clock music marathon. We are commercial free. You've got Andrea Wake on in. We're going to wrap this week up in 3 songs time. Crowded House, who are almost on tour. Split Enz, of course, on their Forever Enz tour right now. We'll hear them after Pilot. And I think this next song is just perfect.

Neil Diamond, Song Sung Blue. Hey, speaking of blue, congratulations to our girls outclassing the Maroons. Of course, we took home the Shield after a second half defence that was just amazing. I'm not sure if you caught the match, but it was full on. We took the Origin Series by 14 points to 10. Congratulations, girls. They certainly started a bit of a fire. This is Billy Joel at Sydney's home of classic hits. 2UE.

0: I'm in love. Actually, I'm in love with Friday. The Cure wrapping up our 9 o'clock music marathon. It'll be back on Monday. More classic hits after 10 o'clock. A Belinda Carlisle song that has a very famous backing singer. Can you pick it? No, I can't either. I'll tell you who it is in around 20 minutes. I've also got Casey and the Sunshine Band lined up. Then after our new sport and weather, some Hall & Oates, Maneater.
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2: Joining me on the line today, I've got Tony Baker from Southern Cross Care. Tony, you've got a pretty exciting open day coming up. Can you tell us about it?
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8: It's 10 o'clock. Good morning. I'm Josh Bryant. The US Secretary of State says their policy on Taiwan has not changed as the US President and his Chinese counterpart prepare for another meeting. In their first meeting in Beijing, Xi Jinping warned Donald Trump the countries could clash if the issue of Taiwan is not handled properly. Marco Rubio says he understands it is an important issue to China.
9: And they always raise that issue. And we understand they raise that issue. From our perspective, any forced change in the status quo and the situation that's there now would be bad for both countries. One of the things the Chinese emphasize, which we agree, is strategic stability in our relationship.
8: The opposition is under pressure to say how it would pay for its policies after announcing a suite of measures in its budget reply. Indexing bracket creep to inflation is the biggest gamble. It would gradually see most workers get a $1,000 tax cut by 2032, but the plan would cost $22 billion over 4 years. The coalition also flagging cuts to the migration rate and welfare benefits would be limited to Australian citizens. A woman has been charged with assaulting a paramedic and a police officer in Sydney. Emergency services were responding to a concern for welfare when a 23-year-old is accused of punching a paramedic in the groin and scratching a police officer on the hand. She was taken to hospital before being released into police custody and charged. Consumer advocates are hopeful the ruling against Coles in the federal court does send a clear message to all retailers. A judge has ruled, while price rises weren't artificial, the down-down savings were misleading to the average customer because the new price hadn't been in place for long enough. Choice's Andy Kelly says the supermarket giant must face a significant punishment to deter others.
10: Coles is on the hook for potentially quite substantial penalties. This could be upwards of $50 million. I think it's, you know, really important that there's a strong deterrent to this kind of conduct in the market.
8: A group of Australian passengers who were on board the